0: In the NRL, the Rabbitohs downed the Bulldogs 22-6. The Dolphins thumped the Sea Eagles 22-0. It's the first time in more than 30 years Manly have been held scoreless at Brookvale Oval. After his side's sixth straight loss, Manly coach Kieran Foran says the team needs to keep moving forward despite being out of the finals chase.
1: It's disappointing to be held to nil, but it is what it is. You know, that's happened. We've got to come together and stay connected in this time. It's a tough time.
0: In AFL, Fremantle has secured the minor premiership with a 24-point win over Adelaide in Perth. The Dockers kicked 16-16, 112 to the Crows 13-10, 88. It's Fremantle's first minor premiership since 2015 and just the second in the club's history.
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4: 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But right now it is time for the weather.
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4: Right now it's a chilly 17.4 degrees Celsius here at Taree Park and 68% humidity. Forecast for the rest of today, Foster shower to minimum 8, maximum 20. Taree shower to minimum 9, maximum 20. So it's nowhere near the maximum. Forecast for tomorrow. Cloudy, the chance of morning fog about higher ground. High chance of showers, most likely in the afternoon and evening. Light winds becoming southeast to southwesterly, 15 to 20 kilometres an hour during the morning, then becoming light during the evening. Overnight temperatures falling between 5 and 10, with daytime temperatures reaching between 13 and 19. Foster showers, minimum 9, maximum 17. Taree showers, minimum 9, maximum 17. And the forecast on Monday, cloudy, high chance of showers, light winds becoming southeasterly, 15 to 20 kilometres an hour during the day, then becoming light during the afternoon. Overnight temperatures falling between 6 and 8, with daytime temperatures reaching between 12 and 18. Foster showers, minimum 9, maximum 18. Taree showers, minimum 10, maximum 18. So it is still winter, but the days are probably getting longer though, which is at least something. So right now we're going to hear something about dragon boat racing that Chez did. Actually, first up, we are a sponsor about tag and testing, which is something you need to do. Then an interview. Oh, excuse me, hay fever. I don't like the cold weather. Then an interview that Chez did with some dragon boat racers who were on our beautiful Manning River. 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Right now it's about 6 minutes past 10.
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7: Hi this is Alison Penfold, the member for Line. I'm down here on the beautiful Manning River this morning, and I was very proud to be the starter for the community regatta as part of the Manning River Dragon Boat Regatta Festival that's going to be on over the weekend. Great to see so many different teams from across the area, indeed even Canberra. I know they're enjoying getting out of minus 7 degree weather, although I'm heading into it tomorrow because Parliament sits again next week, so okay. I've got to head back down there. But we've got a team from Dubbo, I've seen Coffs Coast, Port Stephens, the Hunter River Dragon Boat team. So there's people from across the region here come to, you know, support dragon boat racing, but support the community. I mean, dragon boats are a sport that brings people together, and I think that's fabulous and we need more of it.
8: Hi, I'm Deanne Gatt from Manning River Dragon Boat Club. We train 4 times a week. 2 afternoons and 2 mornings, Friday, Saturday mornings, and Monday and Wednesday afternoons. And we're always looking for new people to join us. And, you know, it's a very social club.
9: Yeah.
8: But we also train very hard.
9: Yeah.
10: Work hard, play hard.
8: And that's why we get results.
11: Hello, I'm Philippa. I'm the regatta coordinator for 2026. I'm new to dragon boating. I've only been paddling for about 2 years. So it's my introduction to the water because we've come from a place where we didn't have a river. And so to row on paddle on the mighty Manning is a privilege. We get out at sunrise and sunset. Today, for example, is just divine to be right next to the river and to be able to paddle and join a team, which is the great thing because you don't have to own your own boat, combine with everybody else, and it's enjoyable. It really is a fantastic opportunity to get on the water here in Taree and on the Manning.
12: So I'm Wendy, I'm the head coach of Manning River Dragon Boat Club and vice president, and I've been paddling for about 20 years. I started in Japan and we were just talking about the dragon heads, and our boats are very sport orientated, so they're actually there to race. Whereas when you are in Asia where dragon boating began, often it's ceremonial and they don't let you train in them. They only bring the dragon boats out at the regatta, and they're enormous and magnificent boats. They have the dragon boat sits really high in the air and it goes well along and then up to the tail where the steerer sits, and it's so big you have a plank down the middle between the paddlers where 2 drummers walk up and down motivating the paddlers. A whole different thing than dragon boating in Australia, but this is great because we get to use our boats 4 times a week, and we train with everybody else. We have young kids, we have older people, and we all get in the boat and we all are fantastic.
13: Do you, as the national trainer, do you train the drummers to drum?
12: It's a real skill to be a good drummer. You have to be able to read the front stroke and go in time with this front stroke, and you drum at the same time, but you also have to be aware of your surroundings and where your boat is placed in the race. And therefore, you're able to see precisely where you are and whether or not you have to lift them with your words, you know, you have to motivate them or increase the rate or whatever you need to do. So you have a very important job, and we have to train our drummers to do that. They don't just have to be light. They also have to be really good.
14: I'm Greg from Marine Rescue Crowdy Harrington. We're down here on the Manning River today to help the local Dragon Boat Club run their regatta. We offer a first aid service to them. We do that as a volunteer community service. That's what Marine Rescue does. We are a community organisation. Obviously, we're focused on saving of lives at sea and running our boats out to help the fishermen out there. Our unit also covers the Manning River this far up, so this is very much in our backyard.
15: My name's Helen Claxton. I paddle for the Manning River Dragon Boat Club. Yes, I go to all the regattas, as many as I can. We do the regional versus region. We do state versus state. Last year, we were Australian champions, the Manning Boat Club. So today I'm here as a marshal. I'll be checking every team as they go through, ticking off the numbers, making sure that the team list is correct, checking their shoes, and generally just hoping everybody has a good day.
13: So when you say shoes, I know they're meant to be enclosed.
15: Yes, so that's the main thing, to make sure that the toe is enclosed, that it's an enclosed shoes, so they don't do any damage to their feet. Yes.
13: And this is the 1 kilometre we're heading up to?
15: I think we're doing the Dash for Cash first. Ooh. The Dash is a very fun quick race, and then later in the day we'll do the 1 kilometre race.
9: My first regatta ever, so I came out less wet than I expected to, so but did pretty well. It was pretty cool.
13: So where about out west?
9: Well, it's in between sort of Trangie and Narromine, west of Dubbo. And
13: I love Dubbo and West of. So yeah, look, congratulations on your first regatta, and hope to see you back here soon.
9: Well, thank you.
13: Thank you.
10: Hello, my name is Denise, and I'm from Outback Dragons Dubbo, but we have a combined team called the Western Waratahs. There is Dubbo, there is Orange, there is Parks, Forbes, Mudgee, one from Mudgee, and we've got a group of about six from Lane Cove. They've only just started paddling, so they've joined our team, so a mixed bag.
13: So going to be interesting to see how you all gel.
10: That's right. Mm. Well, especially in this first race, which is just dash for cash and it's hard and fast. Yeah. I'm sure it'll be good.
13: I think it will too. Congratulations, and I'm glad to see the West and Lane Cove here in the mighty Manning.
10: Beautiful, love the river.
16: Tanya Norman from Southwest Rocks Dragon Boat Club, and this is my first regatta as a sweep. I've been paddling with the club for about 18 months and absolutely love it. I found my tribe, my people. It's the best sport and the best group of people who come to dragon boating. About 6 months ago, somebody said, oh, we probably need another sweep. Anybody want to go? And of course, I find it hard to say no, so up I jumped and here I am.
13: I mean, it's every girl's dream to be a sweep.
16: Absolutely. Get off the broom and take up an oar.
13: Are you allowed to say oar?
16: An oar. It's a paddle oar. The oar, the back of the boat, is a sweeping arm. It's the oar.
13: Yep.
16: Yes.
13: So it's good when you find a tribe.
16: It's fantastic. Look, it's an incredibly supportive club. But I think the whole dragon boat community is just, I've enjoyed it on a local level. The regattas, we go as far as Ballina and down as far as Foster. And, you see faces from regattas and continue on sort of making new friends.
17: Oh, hi, I'm Peter Campos. I'm the chair of the Australian Dragon Boat Federation. And I'm up here in Taree for the Manning Regatta. There's a few clubs here who are going to the World Club Crew Championship. So this is a bit of an ability for them to just test their crews and just see how they're going to go. The World Club Championships is in Taiwan, and that'll happen at the end of the month. So there's a lot of clubs here, a lot of people. The normal regatta, or the normal races that we have, would be a 200 metres, 500 metres, and a 2K, and a 2 kilometre. And the 2 kilometre is four laps with a turn. When you do it, you'd be amazed after you've done 1.5 kilometres, that last one where you can see the finishing line, you almost revitalise and pick up and do fantastic last leg. So that's good. So I'm up here. Normally I'm based in Canberra. So a lot of the people in our club, we've decided to start travelling up here to the regional New South Wales.
18: Hi, I'm Jacinta Veach, a paddler with the Port Stephens Dragon Boat Club. Also the Australian Dragon Boat Federation Invictus champion, so coordinator for Invictus. Invictus is the organisation that supports veterans, past and current serving. But for AusDBF Invictus, it's promoting the paddling sport of the team environment for those who are serving and past serving veterans. Dragon boat racing is the only sport in the world that requires all members, except the drummer and the sweep, to act on one set of commands and perform the same action all at the same time.
19: Yeah, hi, my name's Ken Fitzgerald. I'm involved with the Warhope Dragonflies Dragon Boat Club, one of the newest clubs on the North Coast.
13: Is there any rivalry between Port Mac and Warhope?
19: Well, yes, there is. There's actually more than I thought. The regatta here at Taree, it's a good regatta. It's a great waterway.
13: And you find your tribe, don't you?
19: You find your tribe, yep.
13: Thank you for giving up your time, and good luck in the finals.
19: And good luck to all you two bobbers out there. Yeah.

There was Lawrence Pike with Eurydice. As I said before, Eurydice was a nymph who a guy named Orpheus married. When she died, she got dragged down to Hades, and he was singing such a mournful song that he went down there to rescue her. But he couldn't look at her because while taking her back to the overworld, he couldn't look at her. But unfortunately, he turned around and she vanished forever. So it's a very sad song. But right now we're going to hear something from King Gizzard and the Lizard Wizard with Daddy Blues. Enough, that'll be time for T-Bob Raves. You're on T-Bob 104.7, it's about 22 minutes past 10 o'clock. 23, I should say.

0: We're on T-Bob 104.7. That there was a blues song that was performed there by a psychedelic rock band. So it was an interesting blend of genres there. And a bit of an out-of-tune piano there as well. But right now it is time for T-Bob Braves.
1: 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It's T-Bob Braves.
0: Yes, T-Bob celebrates 40 years of broadcasting this month, August. AIM Music Future Albums will be T-Bob's album faves from 1986 till now. But T-Bob's albums a week are Body Type with Tally, Searching for Charlie Owen. We'll hear some of that shortly. Rowena Wise with Bad Things Feel Good. We heard that first up. And Jen Myers with Rough and Tumble Tilt. And you're on T-Bob 104.7. Right now we're going to hear from Charlie Owen, who's a fantastic Aussie performer. I believe this track is called New Day of the Dead, which is a bit ominous sounding, but after this we'll hear Stevie Ray Vaughan with Little Wing. I do love Jimi Hendrix. I do believe Stevie Ray Vaughan was probably the closest to Jimi Hendrix, the guy who kind of copied his sound the most. But he also, later on before his death, he had Riviera Paradise, which did kind of had its own sound, but he was virtually a Jimi Hendrix clone in a lot of ways. Right now, it's 10:32. Here's New Day of the Dead by Charlie Owen.

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do love that rendition. That was Stevie Ray Vaughan performing Little Wing, which was a song written and performed by Jimi Hendrix. They're both amazing guitar players, but Stevie Ray Vaughan basically based his whole act on Jimi Hendrix. He did a perfect impression, but I do believe the original is probably better. You're on Super 104.7. It's about 10:44, so it's about a quarter to 11. So right now we're going to hear some more fantastic music. We're going to hear Loop by Baby Cool. Then what shall we hear next? We'll hear a Fortune Instrumental by Dubbo Zoo. They're an interesting group. I believe Dubbo Zoo are a Sunshine Coast genre-bending band, a kind of prog dub, which is unusual. You're on TV 104.7, but first up we have a Wrestling by Baby Cool, followed by some prog dub music.

That there was Dub Zoo off their Pocketful album. That there was called Fortune Instrumental. I do believe they're from the Sunshine Coast. They're a kind of progressive dub music, which I do like a bit of dubstep. But right now we're going to hear some music from Bonnie Raitt, who's known as the slide guitar queen. I do believe there's also another one. One of the slide plays, or the slide play from Larkin Poe, claims the same title, but they can be more than one slide queen, I think. You're on TBIB 104.7. Coming up after the news, we shall hear Digby Wilson with an interview that Cameron Waugh did with him. You're on TBIB 104.7. Here's Bonnie Raitt.

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1: Hello, I'm David Cameron. Today marks 5 years since the fall of Kabul, ending 20 years of US-led military involvement in Afghanistan. Prime Minister Anthony Albanese has recognised the contribution of more than 39,000 Defence Force and civilian personnel who conducted or supported operations, including the 41 Australian soldiers who lost their lives. He's also acknowledged that there continues to be a toll on personnel and their families. A powerful earthquake has struck off the coast of Indonesia, triggering an early tsunami warning. The magnitude 7.7 quake struck in the Flores region, and there have been several aftershocks. Jason Ardaie, the Cambridge University professor who resigned last week amid accusations of plagiarism, has been found dead at a home in London. 3 years ago, he became the youngest black professor ever appointed at Cambridge at the age of 37. With the latest, the BBC's Charlotte Gallagher.
2: The case is being investigated by the Met. There's no suggestion that this is suspicious. We've heard from Cambridge University. The Vice Chancellor, Professor Deborah Prentice, has said, "We are desperately saddened to hear this tragic news. Our heartfelt sympathies go out to Jason Ardaie's family and friends at this incredibly difficult time." We've also heard from Glasgow University, because Professor Ardaie was associated with them as well. A university spokesman said, "We are deeply shocked and saddened by the death of our former colleague, Professor Jason Ardaie. Our thoughts and deepest sympathies are with his friends and families."
1: 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Winners will be announced at a gala in Melbourne tonight. Joy's general manager, Jason Heath, says it's an incredible achievement.
3: Our teams from the Gender Agenda, who are doing incredible work for our transgender and gender diverse community. Game On with Jacqueline Shield. She's our sports extraordinaire. As well as Warren Andrew, who's our Joy Drive host, the incredible work that he does day in, day out. And also as an organisation, I think it's crazy to think that we've been nominated for an award as an organisation of our contribution to media. So it's a really cool opportunity to recognise our team. But in addition to that as well, we've got other people, Brad Creswell, who's one of our volunteers, who's Volunteer of the Year nominated as well.
1: The Spanish government has ordered an investigation into the likely shooting of an endangered killer whale that was captured on video with wounds to its dorsal fin. Yannick Andre from the Iberian Orca Guardians Foundation explains the significance of the specific whale in the Strait of Gibraltar.
4: Tony is the oldest female of the Iberian orca population and the oldest matriarch we have. She is certainly important because she shows the port in many ways the culture of the Iberian orcas, how to hunt, how to socialize, how to live together, how to communicate. And so she's the most experienced in that.
1: To sport, and Fremantle coach Justin Longmuir says there's still plenty of work to do despite his side securing the AFL Minor Premiership. The Dockers defeated Adelaide by 24 points in Perth. Longmuir says finishing on top of the ladder is nice, but it's not the main prize.
5: You don't get anything for Minor Premiership. We don't hang banners up like they do in the States for that sort of stuff. We just put ourselves in a good position and, yeah, still plenty of work ahead.
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10: 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Because Australians deserve a migration system that helps restore living standards, not drive them backwards. 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
12: The preacher said all my sins is washed away, including that Piggly Wiggly I knocked over in Yazoo. Neither God nor man's got nothing on me now. Come on in, boys. The water is fine.
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14: 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It's been a bit overcast, but there's still a bit of sunshine that peeks through. But right now it is time for the weather.
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14: Right now it's 19.4 degrees Celsius here at Taree Park and 61% humidity. The forecast for Foster is shower to minimum 8, maximum 20. Taree is shower to minimum 9, maximum 20. So we're almost at our maximum temperature. The forecast for tomorrow, cloudy with a chance of morning fog about higher ground, high chance of showers, most likely in the afternoon and evening. Light winds becoming southeast to southwesterly, 15 to 20 kilometres an hour during the day, then becoming light during the evening. Overnight temperatures falling between 5 and 10, with daytime temperatures reaching between 13 and 19. Foster, showers, mid of 9, maximum 17. Taree, showers, mid of 9, maximum 17. Forecast for Monday, cloudy, high chance of showers, light winds becoming southeasterly, 15 to 20 kilometres an hour during the day, then becoming light in the afternoon. Overnight temperatures falling between 6 and 11, with daytime temperatures reaching between 12 and 18. Foster showers, mid of 9, maximum 18. Taree showers, mid of 10, maximum 18. 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And right now we shall hear an interview that Cameron Ward did with our councillor, D.P. Wilson. I believe he's in the Labor Party. He's also the branch secretary of the Manning Labor branch. Here we are, Cam and Digby Wilson.
16: You're on 2 Bob Radio 104.7 FM. I'm Cam, and I'm delighted to be joined by Digby Wilson here in the studio representing the Midcast Council Mayor, Claire Ponton. Digby, thank you very much for coming in.
17: Thanks for having me, Cam. Happy to be here.
16: You're very welcome. So let's get straight into it, and we'll start with something that I actually saw across my social media pages the other day, the Bight Bridge and Tiree Bridge preliminary designs.
17: Yes, okay. The community up in Wingham and out at Mount George would be very interested in these two. So these two bridges are going to be replaced. They're going to be built a little bit downstream from the original bridges that have been damaged from the flood. Now, the designs have been completed and we are waiting for the funds from the New South Wales government to build those two bridges. Tyro Bridge Council actually has built a temporary bridge there out of timber, and we had some old timber decks from some of the bridge replacement programs a little while ago, so we were able to get something, a load-limited bridge up there. But the Bight Bridge, everyone's hanging out for because it's a long way around from the Bight into Wingham. Mm. So designs are done. You can go on to the Midcoast Council website and look, go into the road hub, and there are some buttons up the top there, and you can look at the bridge designs so you get an idea of what it'll be like and what the approaches will be like. They're slightly changed. So estimated having those open in 28, 29, so it's a long construction phase. Mm. and we still haven't got the money, so it's a ways off. But the design starts, so go and have a look at those.
16: Yes, it is a good step in the right direction. And let's chat about the upgrades to the Albar sewer network.
17: Yes, very important piece of infrastructure there. So a new sewer pump station's been installed. And the idea about putting this new pump station in is it's going to increase the capacity in the area, and it means that we won't have to follow up with this important infrastructure once the houses are built. So we've built the infrastructure ahead of housing development. So an important upgrade, something that people don't really think about when they flush the toilet, where that goes. So councils are ahead of the game there, and that's done to increase the capacity.
16: That's great to hear. And events and festivals sponsorship support.
17: Yes, this is a great program. We are offering grants up to $10,000 to bring events to the mid-coast area and bring events that people would like to go and spend a day out, or it can be something large, it can be something small. Last year we had the Taree Powerboat Classic and the New South Wales Triathlon Club Championships in Foster, and the Harrington Festival. So that gives you a bit of an idea of some of the sponsorship that's been going on. And let's not forget, later on this year, if folks haven't done so, the Barrington Coast Air Show's coming back.
16: Yes.
17: So that was a tremendous success before. And I think get your early bird tickets if you go online and Google that, Barrington Coast Air Show.
16: Yeah, absolutely. It's going to be a fun day.
17: So those sponsorship closes on the 31st of August. So we're, what are we, 6 today?
16: Yes, the 6th.
17: So got a few weeks to get your submissions ready, but there's some opportunities there to bring some life into the area.
16: Absolutely. The year's just flying by, isn't it?
17: I know. Crazy.
16: It is crazy. And last but certainly not least, the Junior Writing Prize.
17: Yes, the Junior Writing Prize. So that's National Water Week Junior Writing Prize. So it's open for students kindergarten to year 12. So there are three different categories. Bit of creative writing, an opportunity for some kids to win some prizes, which are FPOS gift cards. So we've got the primary school, K to 6, so that's a 500-word max piece. Then we've got junior high, which is year 7 and 9, 750 words, or the senior high school, which is years 10 to 12. So the any creative writers out there, or fiction or non-fiction, poems, stories, anything you'd like to fit into those word limits, head to the council's website and register your interest. You'll be best to actually search in Google the National Water Week Junior Writing Prize, and I'll pop up in your results.
16: Yes,
17: there.
16: Yes, National Water Week Junior Prize. I always loved creative writing in school, so it's a great thing to be a part of. Get your imagination working.
17: Yeah, let your mind wander.
16: Absolutely. Well, Digby, thank you very much for coming in. Very much appreciated.
17: No problem, Cam.
14: Thanks, Digby and Cam. It's nice that we can get council members in on a regular basis. We normally have, obviously, Claire Ponton is normally doing that segment. But I might see if I can get Digby here on this Saturday program that I do here on the Four Quid once a month. I might ask him, see if he's up for it. But right now we've got Epic Encounter by Low Carbon and the Great Beyond, followed by Tenzin Gyogle with Rowing Freedom. 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Right now it's 11:15.

there was Tibetan singer Tenzin Gyokul. He does have a very unique sounding voice. Maybe that's how all Tibetans sing. I don't know much about Tibetan singing. That there was, I believe that was, what was that called? First up, we have Epic Encounters by Low, Carl, and Gret Bjorn, then Rugwing Freedom there by Tenzin Gyokul. But right now, we're getting the Marvelous Hearts with Reckless People. Then we'll hear another song by Tenzin Gyokul. Right now, it's about 11:30. Coming up at midday will be Tom with Siesta Siesta. You're on Tibet 104.7. This is Andy here on the Full Quid. Here's Reckless People by Marvelous Hearts.

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0: 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That rather epic sounding song. That was by PJ Orr with Far From Home. We do get far from home sometimes in our own hearts or in our own minds. And first up there, Reckless People by Marvelous Hearts. But right now it is time for the Gig Guide.
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0: 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Just Jace at Harrington Hotel at 8. Ross Rupert and EMG at Holidays Point Tavern at 7:30. 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Cat and the Dogs at Mooney River Hotel Tower at 8:30. Alan Maisie at Wolf Street Foster at 2:30. Dingo Creek String Band at the Babe and Maintenance Show and the Nature Painters at the Upper Lens Down Hall from 6. And for tomorrow night, Blues Cowboys at Thames Dog Foster at 4:30. Steve Taylor at Sporty's Tongue Curry at 4:30. Just Jace at the Meeting River Hotel Tower at 1. The Traps at Cooper Nook Hotel at 1:30. Beat Ball at Isle Bar Tavern at 1. Great Aunt at the Chapel of Light at Torbwoods Village at 2. You're on T-Bob 104.7. And coming up after midday will be Tom with 2 hours of some fantastic music. I do have a similar taste in music to Tom. He'll be doing Siesta Siesta. But right now we're going to hear some more music from, I believe it's from Tibet. This is Tenzin Tiago with Tenzin Sings with Nightingales, followed by, was he part of the song by The Cure called End Song? You're on T-Bob 104.7. You'll hear from me in a fortnight. I'm doing this show anyway.

Good afternoon. Welcome to Saturday Siesta on 104.7 FM, Tubob Community Radio. This show will go till 2. And I'm Tom Ferrier, and I'll be with you till 2 o'clock this afternoon when Barry G will be in with Rock Legends. And just before we go any further, I'd just like to thank Andy for a great morning of great range of music, introducing me to quite a few tracks I hadn't heard before, and of local news, recorded interviews, and community news. So thanks very much, Andy. This afternoon I'll be playing a range of music to get you into the weekend, hopefully in a relaxed fashion. And the opening track we started with was Paul Kelly with Leaps and Bounds. I've played that because we're getting towards the end of the football season, the AFL and the rugby codes, and always seeing Paul Kelly captured that sensation of going to watch your barrack for your team at the MCG with the thermometer showing 11 degrees, wind chill factor pretty high, need to be very rugged up. And that's why I started with that. Also, partly, it's from his album Gossip from 1986, which is one of the Tubob Faves' favourite albums that we've been featuring at Tubob leading up to the bicentenary celebration. So this month, as you've probably heard, Tubob's featuring albums that have been favourites over the last 40 years of their live broadcasting. Before we go any further with the music, though, just a check on the weather. Not much in the way of rain today. Low amounts of rain, maybe the odd shower. Winds are turning, coming southerly this afternoon, and light in the evening. Southerly winds, 15 to 25 kilometres an hour at the moment, roughly. Maximum 20. Tomorrow's a bit cooler. Much more chance of showers tomorrow. 3 to 15 mil. A minimum of 9 overnight. The light winds becoming southeasterly again tomorrow by the afternoon. And Monday, again showers. Partly cloudy, very high chance of showers. Again, light winds. Maximum of 18 again on Monday. Minimum of 10. And Tuesday, not quite as wet. Still a fair chance of showers, but not the quantity would be only 0 to 7 on Tuesday. Start the music off for this afternoon with PJ Harvey with a track that's celebrating August, but August in the Northern Hemisphere.

Dirty Three, finishing off that bracket there with Warren Ellis on violin, Mick Turner on guitar, Jim White the percussionist, and an extraordinary band live if you ever get a chance to see them. I was lucky enough to see them at the Glasshouse of all places in Port Macquarie. And that was from their 2012 album Towards the Low Sun, with the track Ash and Snow. And the three members of that group collaborate widely with other musicians, Warren Ellis with Nick Cave and the Bad Seeds, Mick Turner with Bleak Squad more recently, and also been featured on Two Bob with a band he's now in with Fancy Weapons, called Fancy Weapons, and Jim White, who's been a recording drummer for PJ Harvey, who we heard from earlier, and also has collaborated with Ed Cooper recently. So they're everywhere, those three. That's just part of what they've been doing. And we started off that bracket with song August from PJ Harvey from her album Ironside the Old Year Dying from 2023. That was an album, a bit of a concept album from her, inspired by the English countryside and the natural world in England. And a reminder, you're on Siesta with Tom on 104.7 FM on Two Bob Community Radio. And we'll come back.

one track from Australian artist Tommy Lewis, followed by two well-known American artists, Lucinda Williams, and after that will be Tony Joe White.

Tony Joe White finishing off there. We started off, though, with Tommy Lewis with the track Time Will Tell from his 2013 album Beneath the Sun. Tommy Lewis, a multi-talented Indigenous actor, songwriter, stage performer. He famously played the Indigenous King Lear in a production of King Lear, I think was mainly held in Darwin. He's from Katherine. He was from Katherine. He's no longer with us. And he started off, he came to prominence when he starred is in the chant of Jimmy Blacksmith when he was a very young man. And that was followed by a Two Bob feature album track from one of our Two Bob's favourites from the last 40 years. And that's Lucinda Williams with her song Jackson from her 1998 album Car Wheels on a Gravel Road. And then we finished there with Tony Joe White with Strange Night. The track was Strange Night from his 2010 album The Shine. And Tony Joe White had a huge hit way back in the 60s with the Polk Salad Annie. It was quite a famous track at the time, but he also wrote a lot of tracks, songs for Elvis. Elvis, of course, didn't write anything himself, as far as I know anyway. Just a reminder, you're on 2 Bob Community Radio, 104.7 FM, with Tom, and this is Siesta. And we're sticking with overseas artists for a little bit longer, then we'll come back to Australia later. But starting off with David Byrne, followed by the Pogues, and then a couple of artists of, if you're around in 60s and 70s, or you would definitely recognise who they are. David Byrne for next up.

Turns the world, pulls the

Jimi Hendrix with The Wind Cries Mary from his album Cornerstones, 1967 to 1970. When I say his album, I think that was put out after his very untimely early death. And anyway, so early in the day we had Andy played Stevie Ray Vaughan's cover of Little Wing, which is probably my favourite Jimi Hendrix song. And it was great to hear the Stevie Ray Vaughan version, which is much longer than the Hendrix version. And we start off there with David Byrne in Latin mode, the Talking Heads main man, front man, composer, etc., etc., David Byrne, with The Call of the Wild from his 1989 album Ray Momo. And that was followed by the Pogues with Misty Morning, Albert Bridge, from The Best of the Pogues of 1991, with Shane McGowan, such an expressive singer, out front. And you can just picture the swaying Irish, adoring Irish crowd, which is fantastic to see footage of that with when they performed at home. And we had, after that, we had Santana with Black Magic Woman. And a lot of people think Santana wrote that, but it was actually written by Peter Green, who was the guitarist in Fleetwood Mac Mark One, the first version of Peter Fleetwood Mac before they came highly popular with their album Rumours in the mid-70s. And just a reminder, you're on 104.7 FM, Two Bob Community Radio, and this is Siesta with Tom. We'll just have a short track from Melbourne outfit Looloo Looker, which is in the hot lot at present.

That was Lou Look with Honey Eater, the opening track off their album Sweet Thief. Lou Look are a Melbourne duo, and that's from the current Two Bob Hot Lot. And sticking in with Australian artists for a bit, or we'll claim Neil Finn, who's up next. We're happy to claim him. It's Across the Ditch artist. But then Kutcher Edwards with Cash Savage to follow that. And a couple more tracks which after that as well. So let's start with Neil Finn.

Did you enjoy that? Oh.

finish up there with a cover of the Leonard Cohen song, Famous Blue Raincoat. That was put out as a single by Hannah Aldridge and Lachlan Bryan. And Lachlan Bryan's been featured a bit on Siesta. I have featured him because he's teamed up with Joyce Pressure, a Dutch Australian artist, and been quite impressed with his treatment of covers and originals. And we started off there, it was a fairly long bracket there, but we started off with Astro by Neil Finn from his 1998 album Last One Standing. And we followed that with two tracks from Cash Savage and The Last Drinks. On the first track, My Friend, which is a Cash Savage composition from her 2017 One of Us album, is the vocalist is Kutcher Edwards. A fine rendition, and that was at Live at the Forum 2026. I assume that's the and it's Live at the Forum 2. Assume that was recorded in Melbourne, where Cash Savage and The Last Drinks are based. And after that, we had Cash Savage and The Last Drinks with I Want to Be Everyone from the 2023 album So This Is Love. And might have been a bit raucous for Siesta, apologies there, but I'm so impressed with Karen Lee's Andrew's cover of Gimme Shelter, which I've heard a couple of times recently that I just couldn't help but play it. I think really works for me, her rendition of the Rolling Stones classic, which has been much covered, but hers is quite outstanding for me. And she has performed locally. She's an Australian artist of Polynesian heritage, and it'd be great to catch her up this way again. And that was, as I said, followed by a Famous Blue Raincoat. And about 1:30 we'll have raves, but to take us up to raves, we'll get into a quieter mode for a bit, starting with an ambient piece from Rafael Anton Irizarry from the States, followed by Laurie Anderson.

in our sleep as we speak. Listen to the drums beat as we speak. In our sleep as we speak. 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

0: That was Laurie Anderson with sharing the vocals with her partner in life at the time, Lou Reed, and that's from her 1994 album Bright Red, and the title of that track was In Our Sleep. And we started off that with ambient artist Rafael Anton Irisara from his 2011 album SMM dot dot content, whatever that is. And the title of that ambient track was Moments Descend on My Window Pane. It's time for...
1: Hey, listen up. It's Two Bob Braves.
0: So Two Bob's celebrating 40 years of broadcasting this month, which is very exciting, that Taree-based Two Bob has been broadcasting that long. Of course, I've only joined recently, very recently, but it's fantastic for the area, of course. And they're featuring favourite albums from 1986 to now over the next few weeks. And AM Music feature albums, which are heard around 10 a.m. this week, were Emmylou Harris with Wrecking Ball from 1995 on Monday. On Tuesday was Moby's Play from 1999. Wednesday was Midnight Oil, Diesel and Dust from 1987. Thursday was Belly Dance, One Blood, and Belly Dance, Babylon Mixed Business from 1993 and 1995. And Friday was The Stepfords with Gas, Food and You from 1996. And the albums of the week for this week are Body Type with Tally, Searching for Charlie Owen. We'll have a track from that in a minute. Rowena Wise with Bad Things Feel Good, and Jen Mees and The Rough and Tumble with Tilt. And for the rest of today on 2 Bob, the program for the rest of the day, after 2, it's 25 to 2 now, so not that long to go, for fans of Barry G with Rock Legends, and 4 will be World Beat with Rob M or Rick H. 6 will be Uncle Bob and His Mates Show. 8 p.m. CRN Roots and Reggae. 10 p.m. 1200 Degrees. 11 p.m. 1200 12s. And then we go to the Community Radio Network overnight. We'll have that track from Searching for Charlie Owen.
2: Just watch the sun.

That's sought after slide guitarist Charlie Owen on slide, obviously, there that we was featured on that track on the album Searching for Charlie Owen, which is a Two Bob album of the week this week. And the title of that track was Opportunity to Cry. Maybe a bit too much 70s today, but we'll go back one more time here with an old one from Pink Floyd.

take it. I'm gonna eat.

We start off then with Us and Them from Pink Floyd's very popular 1973 album, Dark Side of the Moon. And that was followed by Abulagene Alkaline by Bombino from Desert Blues by Putumayo. That was a Two Bob featured album recently. And Bombino is Omara Bombino Mokhtar, who's a Niger Desert Blues and rock guitarist. We're getting close to the end of the program. A couple more tracks coming up, though, and see if you can recognise this one. If you've been watching television series recently, you might pick up where you've heard this one before.

Liz Stringer there with No Parting Words from her First Time Really Feeling album from 2021. Album of high quality, the whole thing. And if you're having trouble remembering where you might have heard that song before, that song that we before Liz Stringer was Wise Man's Song, which is original theme from the Small Prophets album. For the music for Small Prophets, the TV series, wonderful TV series. No one was getting shot or killed, or was just totally enjoyable, rather unusual TV series if you get a chance to see it. And that was by Cinderwell. She's a songwriter, composer and multi-instrumentalist, LA-based, and her real name is Amelia Baker. A fantastic series featuring Michael Palin in a role in that as well. Look, we're getting close to the end of the program. Only Barry's here, ready to hit you with lots of rock legends. And to take us up to Barry, we'll have a track from one of the Hot Lot albums at the moment, which is by Ed Cooper. And the title of this track is Sea Air Live. Hope you've enjoyed the show today. Reminder, you've been on 104.7 FM, 2 Bob Community Radio, and this has been Siesta with Tom. Looking forward to being with you for Siesta in next month. Thank you for listening. Bye.

0: Yes, it's 4 minutes after the hour of 2 o'clock on a beautiful Saturday on 2 Bob FM 104.7 on your radio dial. Barry G is my name. The show for the next 2 hours is for rock legends, and you've just had some great music in the last 2 hours on your favourite community station. And hello to the true believers of 2 Bob FM. What have I got for you today? Because I always have a feature of the show for those people listening for the first time, maybe. And I'm nearly into double figures as well. It was 9 last week, so doing very well. What have I got today for you? Well, if I said to you, after I've had a cough, David Jones, Peter Tork, Mickey Dolenz, and Michael Nesmith, known in the 60s as the Monkees.
1: Here we come, walking down the street. We get the
0: USA's version of the Beatles.

The Monkees. Yes, that's what they were. They were put together by the recording studios, because every country in those days had their own version of the Beatles. You just had to be a version of the Beatles, otherwise you weren't up with modern, and it had to be the hairstyle, etc., etc. But it wasn't the real ones. Was obviously the Beatles out of England, but it was the thing to do. Ours out here were the easy beats as far as the Beatles go. But the Monkees, they had their own TV series. Very successful it was too, because we're all growing up in those days. It was just all good fun, because the 60s was good fun. For a little bit of interest too, for those people that can remember back to there, Mickey Dolenz, you may remember. He was the drummer in the Monkees, and if you got a memory far enough to when you were a little boy, he was in another show way back before that when he was a little boy. He had the same face. I mean, the face never changed. His body went longer and his face never changed. But it was in Circus Boy. If you may remember Circus Boy, well, that was Mickey Dolenz. And even when he was 50, he still had the same face, which is all right, but it never changed. I think we might start the show also today with one of the early rock and rollers in Australia that came for Cootamungra, and Johnny O'Keefe got him rolling. And he's still doing today. He's up in his mid-80s, but still doing his singing. And his name was Lonnie Lee. And this was a big hit for him when he got remarried for the second time. No, the first time. No, the second. I'll get it right yet. For the second time. And only Johnny O'Keefe would think of it back then. He had a show called 6 o'clock Rock. And after they got married, what did J.O.K. got him and his new wife to do? Come on to the stage of 6 o'clock Rock. I mean, as I said, just wonderful time it was. You could do what you want to do as long as it was entertainment. And that was I Found a New Love.

Yes, there was about half a dozen, give or take a bit, back in the early days that were flagging the way for all the rock and rollers and the music of today. Believe it or not, have evolved out of these half dozen. And Warren Williams, Johnny Devlin, Cole Joy, Johnny O'Keefe, and Lonnie Lee, come boy out of Katoomba. Not Katoomba, Cootamundra, I'll get it right yet. And I met him about 3 or 4 years ago, and he's still good-looking fellow, he is, for his age. And I saw him up at Winter Sun, the rock and roll week up in Coolangatta. There's a fantastic week for all ages. You know, about $200-$300 vintage cars. They cruise for half an hour every afternoon around the Coolangatta rectangle. And rock and roll. It's just a wonderful week of the baby boomers showing that we're getting thinner, but it's still know how to do it. And as I said, I met him at it was a breakfast morning, and very interesting man to listen to, actually. Very interesting man. And a nice fella as well, actually. You remember Connie Francis? Well, here she is.

idea, oh dear. Let's stay with that again. I don't know why that came or not. Oh, I know what it is. I always tend to do something at the start. It gets it out of the way for the rest of the 2 hours, doesn't it? And I'll, it's a good song, so just stay with me. Bit of, as I said, I, with the money I'm getting, I'm allowed to make one mistake. Bingo, as we now say.

Connie Francis. She had a beautiful voice, didn't she? And a good-looking lady as well. And she was here at the early of the rock and rolls in the late 50s and into the 60s. And if you're listening to the show for the first time, what I normally do is say there's a bit of understanding of what the hell the shake's all about, because it is rock and legends. Is I did at the start for the first hours with the early days and work it through into the second half, into the 70s and early 80s, just so rather than shumble it up. As long as it sounds good, what the hell? Here's one for the early days. And great rock and roll and sing-along rock and roll. Neil Sedaka. We only lost a couple of weeks ago.

0: Big hello out there at Harrington, all the people over there at Harrington, an old bar, and Margaret and Ray over there at Harrington, the carpet man, and if you happen to hear it, hello to you. Hope everything's fine with you out there, because I know out at Harrington, an old bar is a great area, especially at the VW at the end towards this week over at Old Bar. There's a great weekend. Yes, this is your station over there as well. Come out next is Pat Boone. Now, Pat Boone was always looked upon, for the people that are a bit younger and don't understand what you understand, he always did the love ballads. That's roundabout what he had. He was a rock and roller, but he wasn't a Little Richard type or Elvis Presley. He was a love ballad. But all of a sudden, he did a big hit, one of his biggest ones. It was totally off left arm. It wasn't what he normally did. And it went something like this.
1: It was a moonlit night in old Mexico. I walked alone between some old adobe haciendas. Suddenly, I heard the plaintive cry of a...
0: hit, one of his biggest ones. It was totally off left arm. It wasn't what he normally did. And it went something like this.
1: It was a moonlit night in old Mexico.

0: Pat Boone. Yeah, totally off in the day of that, actually. As I said, he was going from a fellow that did love ballads, etc., etc., from April Love and that type of thing into that. It was novelty. It was good. It made number ones. So it tells its own story, doesn't it? Right the way across Australia, made number one way, way, way back. And I thought the other day, I thought, what could I put in there that all the younger people that listen to the show, and you do listen, you don't like to bloody admit that, God, didn't they have some good rock and roll and music back then? And I thought, what could I put in that would be a little bit entertaining for you and a bit of a tongue-in-cheek as well? And I thought, when my kids were growing up, their favourite one every morning before they went to school was Sesame Street. Very clever, very, very clever. And the puppets, etc. And then if your kids would be now roughly about, oh, no, about 16 to early 20s, I think you would relate to this if you're a mum and dad still. Now, if you're a pa or a nana like me, you would still remember it as this.
1: Are you ready, Bob?
2: Yes,

Yeah, fantastic, I think it is. Change the words to the same tune, and it's a real clicky sort of tune, isn't it? Certainly was. And that was Bob the Builder. That's how your kids either grew up, or if you're an Aaron Parr, you would remember your grandkids listening to that. It was very clever and great animation, Bob the Builder. And the singer, if you'd like to know, I don't think, do any of you know the name singer of that? It's a very clicky sort of name, song actually, and singer. Neil Morrissey is the fellow that sang. Anyway, I hope you enjoyed it. For some of the little bit of younger in the show, let's get back to our feature group today, the Monkees. The Last Train to Clarksville.

That was Mickey Dolson up front there. Davy Jones did the majority of the up front singing, but in that case, he's very talented, actually. He did quite a bit of different instruments than Mickey Dolson. But that is the Monkees on To Bob FM, and that's who we're featuring right the show through. And if you're listening to the first time, we also have a bit of finale at the end of the show of, in this case, the Monkees. Coming up next, sadly, this week, we're thinning out a bit, aren't we, the baby booms, Johnny Young. He's been around for a long, long time, from the 60s, first hit it, and had that great talented show, Young Talent Time, for all the kids in the 70s that have made very well, a lot of them, careers out of it. But, yeah, Johnny Young passed away, sadly, with that terrible cancer, and he was 79 years of age, and always had a smile on his face, And I thought the least we could do is play one of his songs, Johnny Young.

Johnny Young always came across on TV that he was had a good sort of personality and wasn't an angry type of person. He just looked always had a smile on his face. And why not? You only get the one hit at life, so you may as well enjoy it and be a decent person about your life. As I said, you only get the one hit. You want to go to heaven, don't you? Well, you don't. Oh, God, you like barbecues. The time is 25 minutes to the hour of 3 o'clock, and a tie back for Johnny Young, sadly passed this week. Coming up next is Peter Petula Clark, still going in England, doing the club around there, because she's well in her 80s now, and obviously the last thing you want to do is go to airport terminals on doing that sort of thing. So here's one of Petula's big hits from the 60s, Downtown.

Petulia Clark at 22 minutes to the hour of 3 o'clock on 104.7 to Bob FM. And let me ask you, from Bulladoola, the Kalungalook, you try spelling those towns. But they do listen to 2 Bob FM. Johnny Young came through the second wave, that passed this week, came in the second wave of Australian rock and rollers in the 60s with Normie Rowe and Johnny Young. And this fella was at the top of the part, Billy Thorpe.

Billy Thorpe was right there at the top of the top three of them. Maybe like Normie Rowe, Johnny Farnham, and without doubt, Billy Thorpe and the Aztecs. They really had a sound that was quite different to everybody else. And along with Easy Beat, you have to put it along because it was in that era. It was the second wave, you might call it, from the first guys that got it off from nothing. Because that's really what it was here then, nothing to what it is today. Okay, it's a quiz for you now. You've got to get involved with the show. Why not? You all know Fawlty Towers, don't you? I think it's, if they keep playing, they've been playing it for the last 50 years, and I don't know any other comedy sketch section, there's only about 5th of them, that they come back with it, and I put it, actually, I put it at the top because I can't think of anything else you've brought back every year after year for 50 years and you still get a laugh out of it. That's why the TVs play it again, because it was ahead of its time at the time. So talking of Fawlty Towers, the maid in the show. Remember the maid? Good-looking blonde. All right, two things I want to know. In the show, what was her Christian name and what was her actress name?

There you go. I'll let it run a bit longer because, like the majority of people, you only hear the first 30 seconds. And if you want to let it run, that's what it sounded like. If you want to let it run a bit longer than normal, now you know. Why? Because you're on 2 Bob FM. How else why? Okay, so her name in the show was Polly. And her actress name, I still believe they should be actresses, is Connie Booth. Here is the Bee Gees.

The Bee Gees. Barry up front. That was the first in the 60s, the first big one they hit on the top 40s. They had a little bit of trouble to get there, believe it or not, early days. And then they really went through the roof when they went overseas. And a thing in the 70s came along called the disco. And they were the face of disco. And Olivia Newton-John was in amongst it as well. The disco, the village people, etc., etc. But if you look at disco, it's got to have the Bee Gees. And they just went from there to a sound that was just brilliant, brilliant. But that was their first big hit in Australia on Bandstand, Spicks and Specs. What have I got for you today? We slow a little bit down now from coming out of the English invasion, which was the Beatles and the Stones, etc. A fantastic song came out of it with a great band. You know what it is? From the Animals, House of the Rising Sun.

Oh, if that's not an evergreen of the 60s, what is? You could play it today and it sounds as good as the day it came out. And you've got to remember, that wasn't bad for a band and a singer. They're only 19 years of age back then. We didn't think much back in then, but you look at it now and you're 19 kids and they put together that fantastic and good studio, obviously, the great sound of The House and of The Rising Sun. That is The Animals. Hope you enjoyed that. I think it fits in at any time, any time. What coming now is every fortnight I do a section. First one I do just instrumental, and this week we're doing for the Beatles. They were just too good not to give them a section of their own. So here we go on to Bob FM, a Beatles twin platter on 2 Bob FM.

Yes, what can you say about the Beatles? They just changed the world in so many, the way we dress, the way we listen, the type of music. And it came out of England because everything to us was the USA before. They really did change the whole world. And every fortnight on your community radio station, 104.7, we have a Beatles twin platter on 2 Bob FM from the way back. First up there was their first very big big hit around the world. It was their first, actually, Love Me Do, followed by Paperback Writer. Fantastic sound, whichever way it goes, is how far back it is, and they still sound good. Okay, we've got a whole lot more to go in the second hour, a Comedy Corner. We've got a rockin' interval coming up next. But next I'll do for you the weather for the remainder of the weekend. And in the meantime, to give me a bit of chance to get sorted out, let's have some Going Into the Weather music.

And the time now is 1 minute after the hour of 3 o'clock. And Barry G is my name. And you're smack bang in the middle of Rock Legends every Saturday afternoon between 2 and 4 p.m. As Mike Roman used to say, the Speedway, be there. God, weren't they great days at the showground, the Royal Showground or Westmead, Liverpool. Oh, God, I look back now and think, what the hell, the kids, we had a fantastic time, we really did. Were you part of it? Not everybody was, obviously. Let me bring you up to date with a weather report for the remainder of Saturday and tomorrow. The forecast for Saturday, it's the 15th of August. It's nearly your grandson's birthday. Partly cloudy. The chance of fog inland in the early morning. Medium chance of showers, mostly likely in the late morning and afternoon. Light winds becoming southeast to southwesterly, 15 to 25 kilometres an hour in the morning, then become light in the late evening. Overnight temperatures today falling to between 4 and 10, with daytime temperatures reaching today 14, and a very comfortable in the middle of the winter, it still is, 14 to 20. Half the world thinks that's summer overseas. Today, Taree will be 9 to 20, and down there at Foster, hi everybody around Foster, Tunkaria, or around the along the coast areas. Foster will have a shower or two with minimum 18, maximum of 20. Now, tomorrow, if you're heading out for a day out with the family, tomorrow will be cloudy. The chance of morning fog above higher ground. High chance of showers, most likely in the afternoon and evening. Light winds becoming southeast to southwesterly, 15 to 20 kilometres an hour during the morning, then becoming light during the evening. Overnight temperatures falling to between 5 and 10, with daytime temperatures reaching between 13 and, similar today, 19. Tomorrow, Taree will have showers 9 to 17, and showers down there at Foster 9 to 17 as well. Just a quick, a short one here, but it's a safety thing for the Macquarie Coastal Waters for the boaties. Forecast for Smoky Cape to Seal Rocks. Tomorrow, Sunday, the winds will be southerly, 15 to 20 knots, turning southeasterly during the morning, and the seas will be around 1 metre, increasing to 1.5 metres offshore. The swell, southerly, 1.5 to 2 metres, turning southeasterly 2 metres during the afternoon. So tomorrow, for all the boaties, partly cloudy, 90% chance of showers and the chance of a thunderstorm in the afternoon and evening. So I suppose the answer is be a bit careful when you're outside and there is rain about. You could always stay home and have a barbecue, mow the lawn, wash the Mrs. car and have a barbecue and listen to 2 Bob FM. What else would you want to do? Okay, it's that time that we normally have. I have a break because it's an interval, and you have a break to listen to some rockin' interval with the ladies.

at 9 minutes after the hour of 3 o'clock. 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The Monkees.

12 minutes after the hour of 3 o'clock, Legend Rocks is the show you're listening to. Barry G is my name, and I hope you're enjoying it with a whole lot of going back when you're a lot younger, maybe. And some of the younger kids say, God, they had damn good music, didn't they? Well, the answer is we certainly did. And that was the Monkees, a little bit me, a little bit you. Here's a cool lady, a cool lady, Aretha Franklin.

0: Aretha Franklin. Oh, how good is she? She was the lady of soul music, and it's not hard to figure out why she got tagged with that. The lady of soul, in other words, she was a cool lady on 2 Bob FM. Coming up next in the show is Comedy Corner. Yes, we have a Comedy Corner, and each week I try to find something that puts a smile on your face, and I think most of the time I do, and if you've got a good... Got a bit of good humour. I think you'll pick it today. It's an old comedy from Corner Corner, but it's one of the best ever made in the first three. It's been for years and years and years, but I think you'll enjoy the clever of Abbott and Costello.
1: Well, Costello, I'm going to New York with you. You know, Bucky Harris, the Yanks manager, gave me a job as coach for as long as you're on the team.
2: Look, Abbott, if you're the coach, you must know all the players.
1: I certainly do.
2: Well, you know, I mean, I never met the guys, so you'll have to tell me their names, and then I'll know who's playing on the team.
1: Oh, I'll tell you their names, but you know, strange as it may seem, they give these ball players nowadays very peculiar names.
2: You mean funny names?
1: Strange names, pet names, like Dizzy Dean and...
2: His brother Daffy.
1: Daffy Dean.
2: And their French cousin.
1: French?
2: Gouffet.
1: Gouffet Dean, oh, I see. Well, let's see, we have on the bags, we have who's on first, what's on second, I don't know who's on third.
2: That's what I want to find out.
1: I say, who's on first, what's on second, I don't know who's on third.
2: Are you the manager?
1: Yes.
2: You're going to be the coach too?
1: Yes.
2: And you know the fellow's name?
1: Well, I should.
2: Well, then who's on first?
1: Yes.
2: I mean the fellow's name.
1: Who?
2: The guy on first.
1: Who?
2: The first baseman.
1: Who?
2: The guy playing
1: who
2: first.
1: Who is on first?
2: I'm asking you who's on first.
1: That's the man's name.
2: That's whose name?
1: Yes.
2: Well, go ahead and tell
1: that's
2: me.
1: That's it.
2: That's who?
1: Yes.
2: Look, you got a first baseman?
1: Certainly.
2: Who's playing first?
1: That's right.
2: When you pay off the first baseman every month, who gets the money?
1: Every dollar of it.
2: All I'm trying to find out is the fellow's name on first base.
1: Who?
2: The guy that gets the
1: that's
2: money.
1: That's it.
2: Who gets the money on
1: he
2: first
1: base? He does, every dollar. Sometimes his wife comes down and collects it.
2: Whose wife?
1: Yes. What's wrong with that?
2: Look, all I want to know is when you sign up the first baseman, how does he sign his name to
1: who?
2: The contract? The guy.
1: Who?
2: How does he sign his
1: that's
2: name?
1: That's how he signs it.
2: Who?
1: Yes.
2: All I'm trying to find out is what's the guy's name on first base?
1: No, what is on second base?
2: I'm not asking you who's on second.
1: Who's on first?
2: One base at a time.
1: Well, don't change the players.
2: Around. I'm not changing nobody.
1: Take it easy, buddy.
2: I'm only asking you, who's the guy on first base?
1: That's right.
2: Okay.
1: All right.
2: What's the guy's name on first base?
1: No, what is on second?
2: I'm not asking you who's on second.
1: Who's on first?
2: I don't know.
1: Oh, he's on third. We're not talking about him. Now, let's begin.
2: Now, how did I get on third base?
1: Why, you mentioned his name.
2: If I mention a third baseman's name, who did I say is playing third?
1: No, who's playing first?
2: What's on first?
1: What's on second?
2: I don't know.
1: He's on third.
2: There I go, back on third again. Look, will you stay on third base
1: right.
2: And don't go off it?
1: All right, what do you want to know?
2: Now, who's playing third base?
1: Why do you insist on putting who on third base?
2: What am I putting on third?
1: Oh, what is on second?
2: You don't want who on second?
1: Who is on first?
2: I don't know. Third base! Look, you got outfield?
1: Sure.
2: The left fielder's name.
1: Why?
2: I just thought I'd ask.
1: Well, I just thought I'd tell you.
2: Then tell me who's playing left field.
1: Who is playing first?
2: I'm not. Stay out of the infield. I want to know what's the guy's name in left field.
1: No, what is on second?
2: I'm not asking you who's on second.
1: Who's on first?
2: I don't know. Third base. And the left fielder's name?
1: Why?
2: Because.
1: Oh, he's center field.
2: Me, this field. Look, you got a pitcher on the team?
1: Sure.
2: The pitcher's name?
1: Tamara.
2: You don't want to tell me today?
1: I'm telling you,
2: then
1: man.
2: Go ahead.
1: Tamara.
2: What time?
1: What time what?
2: What time tomorrow you going to tell me who's pitching?
1: Now listen, who is not pitching?
2: I'll break your arm, you say, who's on first? I want to know what's the pitcher's name.
1: What's on second?
2: I don't know.
1: Third base.
2: Got a catcher?
1: Certainly.
2: The catcher's name?
1: Today.
2: Today. And tomorrow's pitcher.
1: Now you've got it.
2: All we got is a couple of days on the team. You know, I'm a catcher, too.
1: So they tell me.
2: I get behind the plate, do some fancy catching. Tomorrow's pitching on my team, and a heavy hitter gets up.
1: Yes.
2: Now, the heavy hitter bunts the ball. When he bunts the ball, me being a good catcher, I want to throw the guy out of first base, so I pick up the ball and throw it to who?
1: Now, that's the first thing you've said right.
2: I don't even know what I'm talking about.
1: Well, that's all you have to do.
2: Is to throw the ball to first base.
1: Yes.
2: Now, who's got it?
1: Naturally.
2: I throw the ball to first base, somebody's got to get it. Now, who has it?
1: Naturally.
2: Who?
1: Naturally.
2: Naturally?
1: Naturally.
2: So I pick up the ball and I throw it to naturally.
1: No, you don't. You throw the ball to who?
2: Naturally.
1: That's different.
2: That's what I said.
1: You're not saying that.
2: I throw the ball to naturally.
1: You throw it to who?
2: Naturally.
1: That's it.
2: That's what I said.
1: Listen, you ask me.
2: I throw the ball to who?
1: Naturally.
2: Now, you ask me.
1: You throw the ball to who?
2: Naturally.
1: That's it.
2: Same as you.
1: Don't change them around.
2: Same as you.
1: Go ahead. Now, get it over.
2: I throw the ball to who? Whoever it is drops the ball and the guy runs a second.
1: Yes.
2: Who picks up the ball and throws it to what? What throws it to, I don't know. I don't know, throws it back to tomorrow. Triple play.
1: Yes.
2: Another guy gets up and it's a long fly ball to because. Why? I don't know. He's on third and I don't give a darn.
1: What?
2: I said I don't give a darn.
1: Oh, that's our shortstop.
2: I'm an idiot. Come on.
0: Comedy Corner on your station, 2 Bob FM. And as I said, the best they can say, swearing back then, this gives you some idea of how the world's changed. Good or bad, it's up to you how you look at it. The best he could do, and that was darn. Well, I'll be darned, D-A-R-N. And you could nearly get away with damn, D-A-M, how the world's changed. And as my grandson said to me one day, he heard a bit of what I class as swearing. It doesn't worry me, but I don't particularly want to hear it all the time. It's just with ladies. But, you know, that's just me. But as he said to my grandson, but, Pa, it's only a word. And I thought, well it is, but it was just a little bit. We weren't raised that way. But as I said, I hope you enjoyed that. Abbott and Costello, I reckon that's in the top three of all time of the clever comedy sections. If not, I'd like to hear what it is. The other one I like is not them, though, is the driving instructor, which I might play it next week, actually. All right, let's go back and play a of the 70s, a big hit of Marty Rhoan's. Of the clever comedy sections. If not, I'd like to hear what it is. The other one I like is not them, though, is the driving instructor, which I might play it next week, actually. All right, let's go back and play a of the 70s, a big hit of Marty Rhoan's.

Marty Roan. Yes, it's a mean pair of jeans. They made number two across the Australian Ocean back in the early 70s. Big hit for him. And had several others besides that as well. Time, it's 26 minutes after the hour of 3 o'clock. And I'll go through till 4 o'clock. And then you'll have some more great music between 4 and 6 p.m. with Rob M. Takes over from myself with some great music, as I say, every fortnight, Saturday between 4 and 6 p.m. So you stay on the right dial on your radio. Coming up next is another big hit for a lady, a real clicky song. I just think it's one of those things that really... you could hear it any time, it wouldn't matter. But also in the meantime, your mother and father, predominantly your mother though, going way, way back, in the kitchen was nearly always, it was very Australian it was, a Laminex kitchen table with chrome chairs. Noosha Fox, single beds.

Oh, that's a cute song, isn't it? I think it is anyway. Nusha Fox, and it's just easy to listen to any time. And it was a big hit for her. I don't think she had too much after that, actually, but that's one she'll tell the grandkids about it later on in life. And that was Nusha Fox and Plain and Simply A Single Bed. Single Bed, it's all right. It's nearly, yeah, smack bang, 3:30 it is. And I was watching the football last night too against, what was it, East played South. That was a good game, wasn't it? They always do, South and East, they're next door to each other. But that was a really good game, actually, a really good game. And you look at the arenas we've got now. We used to sit on the grass in the rain and they used to run over the players, used to run over with mud, that you couldn't recognise who they were when they came off the field. Just look at high technology, the future. You know, we all thought, oh, the Americans will do that. But no, we're right up there with them. And a beautiful game. You know, big money paid too, big money paid. But I thought that was a good game last week. Naturally, if you like one of the winner one, naturally more so. But I just thought it looked good on, and the big screen. You know, you're on the big screen, colour. Heavens above, we ain't doing too bad, are we? All right, we're at the Paragon Milk Bar on a Saturday afternoon, and we've got a dollar, so why don't we put it in the Wurlitzer jukebox and see what we come up with.

0: Huey Lewis and the News. It was a big, big hit for him in the late 70s. And two of his big hits, I think, was Power of Love, you just heard, on the jukebox, and Hip to Be Square. They were two really good rock and roll songs to dance with. You could always tell how good a rock and roll was as to how good you dance with or wanted to get up and tap and dance. Exactly, you know the story, don't you? Coming up next, you'll really enjoy one of my favourite bands of the 70s is Three Dog Night. And if you haven't heard them, I think you'll enjoy what I've coming up next. In the meantime, Euchre, Bingo, Lawn Bowlers, Croquet Players, Golfers, Meat Trays, all the swingers live in the Manning Valley. Mama told me not to come. Three Dog Nights.
1: Want some whiskey in your water?
0: Two Bobby Fens.

Three Dog Nights. Aren't they a good band? I remember back in the 70s, they really would get you up and dance. You had to really either sing along with it or dance with it. And I hope you enjoyed it on your community radio station, because you're on 104.7 on your radio dial. And that was Mama Told Me Not to Come. Oh, I remember when you didn't listen to your mother, but it was good fun anyway, wasn't it? Can you remember when you were hot stuff? Male or female, doesn't matter. You are hot stuff.

Donna Summer. Oh, she was at the top during the 70s as far as the disco sound, music and beat went. And she had some great hits out here from the USA. The time is 17 minutes to the hour of 4 o'clock. We'll do a couple more. We'll squeeze in another couple and then we'll do our feature finale of the show, which obviously will be The Monkees. And it was a big hit for you way, way, way back. I think you'll enjoy what I've got lined up for you. Coming up next, during the 70s, I think, to me, the biggest Australian in the 70s, first couple anyway, I would think of Skyhooks and Little River Band.

LRB, the Little River Band. Very, very successful in the USA, and not too many can say that. And they had so many hits during the 70s, which is the second hour of a show generally, with LRB. And, you know, a few weeks' time, September, we're into spring, and we're heading towards in the summertime.

0: In the summertime, that's Mungo Jerry. It's now 10 minutes to the hour of 4 o'clock on 104.7 to Bob FM. Hope you enjoyed the show. If you're a true believer of the station, you stick with it. As I said to you, what time is it? 10 minutes to. Rob M will take over from me at 4 o'clock and take us through till 6 p.m. with some great music, as per usual. If you're a regular listener to the show, you know now it is now the finale rumble of Monkees.
1: Ladies and gentlemen, let's get ready to rumble!

That's it for me. Hope you've enjoyed the show. Why don't you join me again next Saturday afternoon, 2 till 4. In the meantime, I'll see you on the flip side.

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2: And good afternoon and welcome to Roots and Reggae. Rob Meaton in the seat this afternoon, and thanks to Barry for the Rock Legends program. And before that, we had Tom in for Siesta Siesta, and Andy Bryant, for the full quid. All right, we've got some new music to play for you today from Orchestra Baobab and East Meets West. But we're going to start off with Club Putumayo and a piece from Estonia. This is Sadu and C Pol C. You're on to Bob. It's Well Beat.

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This is World Beat Time with me, Rob Meaton. And we've just heard five tracks from Putumayo's Club Putumayo. Yes, that last piece came from Cuban artist Esne Morales. The track was called Control. Before that, Agata Cattel from France, Catalonia, French Catalonian collaboration, and My Jo Toblido. And out of Colombia, we heard Meli Barea and Temas. From Nigeria, we heard Morish with Mind. And we start out with Estonian artist Sadu with Si Pol Si. Nice indeed. All right, we're going to venture into the Amaru tribe out of Melbourne. Couple of the members, the key members, originally from Watusi, based in Sydney. Anyway, from their album, it's just about, well, it's yet to be released. Let me just check to see when the release date is. It's, when is it? It's called Golden Roots, and it's due for release on the 21st of August. So we're jumping the gun. Anyway, the tracks we're going to hear, starting off with this particular one. It's called Para Mi Bombo. You might have heard this a couple of weeks ago, but anyway, we're going to hear Para Mi Bombo from Golden Roots from the Amaru tribe. This is World Beat on your 2 Bob Radio.

Are you tuned to World Beat on 2 Bob Radio with me, Rob Meaton? And that was Amaru Tribe from their about-to-be-released album called Golden Roots, released on the 21st of August. But they're having their official launch. I've just been informed that they're launching their album on the 29th of August at the Nightcap in Melbourne. And then they're heading off to Colombia to have their first baby, apparently. Anyway, the four tracks we heard from Golden Roots from Amaru Tribe. Going backwards, that last one was Somos Oro, the Maori remix. Before that, we had Agua Mar. And before that, Lo Mio, produced by Pedro Canali, also known as Chancha vs. Quito. And we start off with Para Mi Bombo from Amaru Tribe. Alrighty, well, the Orchestra Baobab have a brand new album on the way. It's called Made in Senegal. And it's being released on Strut Records on the 23rd of October. We've got a couple of tracks we can play for you, plus a live one they did at Coco, the great venue in Camden in London. But we're going to start off with this opening track. This is World Beat on your 2 Bob Radio.

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1: So how good is that, eh? That's Orchestra Baobab live at Coco, a great venue in Camden in London. And there was a live version of Uterus Horus. I should say you're listening to World Beat on 2 Bob Radio on FM 104.7 or via the internet. And we heard two tracks before that that are on the brand new album from Orchestra Baobab called Made in Senegal. They've been around for over 50 years. They were formed, over 50 years ago as a resident band of the Baobab Club in Dakar. And their timeless fusion of Afro-Cuban rhythms, Wolof, griot traditions, mablas, Congolese rumba and jazz continues to resonate across generations and continents. Undeterred by the passing of several key founding members over the past decade, the orchestra has evolved organically with sons, nephews, longtime collaborators carrying the legacy forward. And today's lineup blends veteran musicians with a younger generation determined to preserve Baobab's enduring sound. Longtime members Tiemo Okoiti on saxophone as the band leader. We've got Targa Koiti on drums. Master percussionist Musa Sissoko and Yaya Fall on rhythm guitar, and they're joined by lead vocalist Zachariah Papino Koiti and Corka Diang, the band's first female frontwoman, along with bassist Malik Sai, guitarist Rene Bolero Sawachi, and saxophonist trombonist Wilfred Zinzu. And I'd say if you ever get a chance to see them, don't miss out. This is World Beat on 2 Bob Radio on FM 104.7. And we're going to hear now from Kafaya and Alaha Soror and a track called Our Freedom Must Be Won from an album of the same name. This is 2 Bob. It's World Beat time.

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You're listening to World Beat on 2Bob Radio with me, Rob Meaton, this afternoon. And that was Cameroonian singer Karise Potso, a track called Pejui off her album Gua, produced by Blik Bassi. Before that, we had Persian singer Baha Mavahed, or Movahed, M-O-V-A-H-E-D, Baha Mavahed, with a track called Together Alone from an album called Together Alone. And before that, we had Ali Sethi and Gregory Rogoff and a track called Joga Mera from an album called Room Jum. And Ali Sethi is a Pakistani based in the USA, and he's a composer, and he's a queer Pakistani-American, and got together with Gregory Rogoff, who's a producer and a percussionist, and they put together this album called Room Jum, and the track we heard was Yogi Mera. And before that, we heard from Kuljit Bamra, a track called Lang Karid Bay, featuring Mohinder Kaur Bamra from an album called Desi, The Soul of Punjab. And Kuljit Bamra is a British composer and a record producer, born in Kenya, and he pioneered the British Bangra sound and has collaborated with lots of people. Very interesting musician and composer and producer. And before that, we heard from Kafaya, a London-based outfit featuring the vocals of Afghan Hazara singer and composer Alaha Sarur. And the album is called Our Freedoms Must Be Won. And we heard the title track right at the very beginning. All right, it's time to come home, home to Brizzy, to Brisbane, and east of west. They explore the borderlands between genres through their intricate contemporary compositions and improvisations, led by Bosnian-born composer Goran Gajic on double bass, with Philip Griffin on oud and lauto, and Melindi Morris on percussion. Now, Philip Griffin has appeared here at the Manning Entertainment Centre with Ross Daly, the British musician or English musician based in Crete. Anyway, they've put together this album. The album is called Belela, East of West. And we're going to hear four tracks, starting off with this first one. And this is Gathering. This is East of West on World Beat on 2Bob Radio.

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And you've just heard four tracks from the brand new album From East to West. The album's called Velele, and that was the title track we just heard there. Before that, we heard Camille, and before that, Overseas, and before that, Gathering. And East to West, led by Bosnian composer, or Bosnian-born composer, I should say, Goran Gajic on double bass, with Philip Griffin on oud and laiotu, and Melindy Morris on percussion. And I was saying earlier on that Philip Griffin has performed at the Manning Entertainment Centre many years ago for a 2Bob presentation of English musician based in Crete. Yes, yes. His name is Daly. Yes. And Philip Griffin is part of that that outfit, along with Lindsay Pollock and Tunji Beer, I think, was part of it as well. Anyway, Rich, what was his name? Ross Daly, that's it, Ross Daly. Anyway, this is a brand new album from East of West, and so they're appearing at Warhope on October the 17th. All right. Uncle Bob will be in very soon, but to get us there, we're going to hear from Pablo Llorina with Canaro en Paris, featuring Victor Levalin, Ramiro Bierro, Camilo Ferrero, and Ignacio Vasashki. And we'll follow that with the Garifuna Collective. This is World Beat. This is your 2Bob.

You're listening to World Beat on 2Bob Radio with me, Rob Mean. It's time to say see you later. That was the Garifuna Collective with a track called Dunaroo, which translates into bird. And before that, we heard Pablo Llorina with Canara en Paris. All righty, we're going to go out with a track from Ladysmith Black Mambazo and Mbuso Koza featuring Nduza Makatani. And we're celebrating 40 years of broadcasting this month. And started off back in 1986. And one of the fantastic albums that really sort of gave world music, or music from Africa, a big kick. Was Paul Simon's wonderful Graceland album. Came out in 1986, the same year that 2Bob started broadcasting. And featured Ladysmith Black Mambazo. But here's a track from them called Lelilongalo. And from me, I'll say see you later.

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1: I'm going to do a terrific show today because I'm good enough, I'm smart enough, and doggone it, people like me.

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0: Melbourne funk soul band called The Steppers, self-titled album. Kicked off Uncle Bob and His Mate show this evening. Thanks to good mate Robbie for today's World Beat program. How was your day? It was a pretty nice day. It was supposed to be a bit showery, but the shower's looking like it may happen tomorrow and Monday and possibly Tuesday. It is getting a little bit dry out there, though, isn't it? You know, tanks, gardens. Time for the gig guide, and the gig guide on a Saturday night is brought to us by Uncle Bob and His Mate Show.
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0: 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Cat and the Dogs, Manning River Hotel, Taree, 8:30. And the gig of the night would have to be up at Upper Lansdowne Hall, a fundraiser for Upper Lansdowne School. Performing Dingo Creek String Band, the Bowman Maintenance Crew, and the Nature Painters. Started about 15 minutes ago. Still plenty of time to see at least two of the bands. Sunday, Bluewater Cowboys, the Tanks, Club Foster, 4:30. Steve Taylor, Sporty's Ton Curry, 4:30. Just Jace, Manning River Hotel, Taree, 1 o'clock. The Traps, Coopernook Hotel, 1:30. Pete Ball, Old Bar Tavern. And Great Aunt, Chapel of Light, Tallwoods Village, 2 o'clock. If you miss the gigs being read out, they're also found on 2Bob's Facebook page, courtesy of good mate Nathan. Well, Wilma was down the Royal Hotel the other night. Thursday night is where we all meet to discuss music, quizzes, and having a good time as well. Wilma was telling us the brand new Kate Miller Heidke's album was being released this week, actually released yesterday. Wilma has a copy and she dropped it into us. We're going to feature a couple of tracks from the brand new called The Kiss and The Abyssus. Now, it's Kate Miller Heidke's first album since the album Child in Reverse 2020. And Wilma tells us it's Kate Miller Heidke's sixth studio album. It's sort of a shift away from her pop and orchestral sound, sort of. It's a little bit gothic folk, a little bit, and she returns to the guitar and her early folk roots. Couple of tracks, brand new album, courtesy of Wilma, Kate Miller Heidke.

Camilla Hodicky, two tracks from her brand new album, courtesy of Wilma. Looking back at last week's program, we had the new instrumental album from Marcel Barak called Sundust. Pretty damn good. Also, Lucia Louise, who was playing at Flow Bar, Old Bar. We played some tracks from her former Two Bob album of the week called Strike to Ignite. We played that Bill Oddie number again because it's a sick track called Sick Man Blues. It was the track of the week. New album from Sunset and the Windy Hills, Dirty Power. Got a good review in the most recent Rhythms magazine. We had the 50th birthday for Scratch and the Upsetters, Super Ape, August 1976. And the 60th birthday for Sergio Mendes and Brazil 66, self-titled also 1966, that one, 60. Scratch and the Upsetters was 50. And we finished off the program with another 60th birthday, courtesy of Spin Doctor, Wilson Pickett album. Didn't write it down. That's not the name of the album, by the way.

Oh, that's right. It was something the magnificent Wilson Pickett, or the fantastic Wilson Pickett, Wilson Pickett's best album, a real good one, August 1966. Sadly, Uncle Bob went down into the dust, 4-6. Not that bad. Some of the callers included Tanya from Hillcrest Avenue, Taree, Martin from Coopernook, and Kelly from Rainbow Flat. Now, last week and the week before, and I think the week before that, no, it was the first week because it was the 1st of August, the 8th of August, the 15th of August, and the 22nd of August, we'll be featuring former Two Bob albums of the week as quizzes. Now, last week's included The Stone Roses, self-titled, 1989, Volgograd, great Russian band, The Odessa Job, November 2019. Southern Culture on the Skids, Dirt Track Date, August 1995. Bachelors from Prague, Birth of the Fool, April 1989. Some of the live albums that we featured last week include Leonard Cohen Live at the O2 Arena London, 2008. John Butler, live at the Twist and Shout, 2007. Pretenders, live as well, in London. Good one. Okay, are we ready? The first album we're looking at comes courtesy of former Two Bob music director Ken Makeham Breakham. I'm going to give you a hint. When he was born, he was called Kevin Moore. Kevin Barry Moore. In 1969, he changed his name. This album, May 1992, was a former Two Bob album of the week. 2 points, name the artist, name the album. Name the artist, name the album. 6552-6200. And don't say Kevin Barry Moore. We want his performing name.

0: don't think I added that the reason why we're featuring former Two Bob albums of the week. August 28, Two Bob celebrates 40 years of broadcasting. And this month, August, shows like AM Music are featuring former Two Bob album faves. Uncle Bob and His Mate Show are featuring former Two Bob albums of the week. Name the artist, name the band. The album got released in 1992. May 1992 was the Two Bob album of the week. 6552620, 2 points.
1: When I'm alone in my room, sometimes I stare at the wall. In the back of my mind, I hear my conscience call, telling me I need a girl who is as sweet as a dove. For the first time, I can see I need love. There I was, joking at my games. So many hearts, and I'm saying no names. A thought occurred, tears made my eyes burn. I said to myself, look what you've done to her. I can feel it inside, I can't explain how it feels. All I know is that I'll never dish another raw deal. Playing make believe, pretending that I'm true. Holding in my laugh as I say, I love you. Say no more, I whisper in your ear. I say, I love you. I will always be here. And though I often reminisce, I can't believe that I found desire for true love floating around inside my soul, because my soul is cold. Half of me deserves to be this way until I'm old. The other half needs affection and joy, the warmth created by a girl and a boy. I need love.

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I'd give you a rose, but light your chair before we eat. 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Neither here nor there. I swear I can't find you anywhere. 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Take a chance with my love, you'll see what I mean.

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Friendship, trust, respect, and admiration. This whole experience is such a revelation. Taught me love and how to be a real man. Always be considerate and do all I can. 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

I cycled into Kerry. Cattle grazing on a steep hillside look well fed, well balanced, close to the edge. Pedal on, pedal on, pedal on for miles, pedal on. 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I go on. I go on. 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

0: Meow. 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
1: Of course, that was Luca Bloom, once called Kevin Barry Moore. The name of the album, The Acoustic Motorbike. The answer was given us to us by Saxon Warrior from Werrell Flat. Saxon Warrior. Wow, what a great name. Werrell Flat, what a great place to live. Scoreboard is Uncle Bob Nil, the listener two. Now, we just had a call in from Two Bob's chairman, that's Andy, and he said, oh, this is a great initiative that you're doing down there, Bob. How about, I'm pretty certain management will give a prize out to the winner at the end of the session that you're doing, not this week, next week, 40th birthday. And all those who have successfully answered will go into the draw for a great prize. Now, management have to work out what they're going to give them, but anyway, it's something. Anyway, it could be a car, okay? Why not? Let's do it. Great initiative, Bob, they said to me. Well, yep. All the terrible things I've said about management over the years, and now maybe they haven't been. Yep, okay, here we go. We thought we'd go again. Why not? Let's do another one. Leading up to Two Bob's big birthday, August 28. The year we started and the date we started actually broadcasting. Now we're going through former Two Bob albums of the week. Now this one, October 1989. October 1989, 86 was when Two Bob started, August 86. You're going to tell us the name of the artist and the album.

I'll give you a hint. Darryl Braithwaite is a big fan of this performer. Name the artist, name the album. 6552620.

Of course, that was Ricky Lee Jones and the name of the album, Flying Cowboys. I mentioned Darryl Braithwaite being a big fan of that album. Well, that's where he pinched the track The Horses from. Ricky Lee Jones, Flying Cowboys, was released September 1989. It was a Two Bob album of the week, October 1989. Now, well done, Sweet Marie from Moreland. Now, all the people who phone up, answer correctly, will go into a draw for a big prize courtesy of Two Bob Management at the end of next Saturday, which will be the 22nd. Yep. Should be a good one. Great prize leading up to the 28th, which is Two Bob's 40th birthday of broadcasting. New album. Jenny Lewis named the album Blessed Unrest. I'm not sure if I featured this last week. I should know, but just check back here. A run sheet last week. No, we didn't. No, we didn't. But she's been going a hell of a long time. And earlier this year, she released an album called Blessed Unrest. Here's a couple of tracks from that album.

Jenny Lewis off her brand new album called Blessed Unrest, 81 years of age. Been performing since 1964. All different styles of music, jazz, folk, Latin, blues, opera, rock, fusion. Came recommended to us this evening on Uncle Bob and His Mate Show by good mate Helen the Hipster from Hillville. A new album, that was a former 2 Bob album of the week. This week, was it, or last week? It was this week. Charlie Owen, Searching for Charlie Owen. As mentioned, so many bands he's been in. I'll name a few. New Christ, Lewis Tillett and the cast of Aspersions. Tex Don and Charlie, Catfish, Beasts of Bourbon, Morris Frawley and the Working Class Ringos. Done session work for Kim Salmon, Robert Foster, The Cruel Sea, Tex Perkins. Searching for Charlie Owen comes recommended to us this evening by Ted the Truckee from Tononi.

how she rides on the highland like a queen on a bee. Rides in her leathers with her brand new company. He said he's just a cowboy from the land of the Triple C.

0: an album recommended by good mate Ted the Truckee from Tononi, Searching for Charlie Owen. Good mate Bob Schilling does a show on Thursday night on 2 Bob from 8 to 10 called Absolutely Live, featuring absolutely live recorded albums. Going to play one that he featured on Thursday night from Randy Newman. Randy Newman, live in London, recorded June 22, 2008 at LSO St. Luke's Church, London. Helped by the BBC Concert Orchestra. I'm not sure where you hold the albums of Randy Newman. He's released 11 solo studio albums, and Bob Schilling regards his two best being Sail Away in 1972 and Good Old Boys 1974. Besides the studio albums, he's released two live albums, one being Randy Newman Live in 1971 and the one we're going to play, Live in London 2011. Live in London, tracks from all over his career, starting in 1969 album. Well, here he is, courtesy of good mate Bob Schilling, Randy Newman, Live in London, June 22, 2008.
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Back live at the studio with Uncle Bob and you. I wonder what good mate Spin Doctor's up to this week. That's what you're asking, aren't you? Yes, you are. I know you are. Well, here he is, Spin Doctor.

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1: Spin Doctor, Sundays, 9 o'clock on 2 Bob. This week, he'll be featuring albums from The Byrds, Sweetheart of the Rodeo, Alan Jewell, Queen of the Minor Key, and Mink DeVille, Cabretta. That's the Record Shack tomorrow night, 9 o'clock, with good mate, Spin Doctor. Got a birthday lined up now, courtesy of Bob from Marley. The name of the album, Man in the Hills. The artist, Burning Spear. The album was released on the 18th of August 1976 on Island Records. Produced by Jack Ruby, not that well-known Jack Ruby, but Jack Ruby, actually Lawrence Lindo, he got called Jack Ruby, producer. Was a big producer, especially for Burning Spear, the band. And Burning Spear actually ended up being Winston Rodney when he took control of the whole band. This album, it was a band, Burning Spear. A little bit about the album. Songs that reminisce about Burning Spear or Winston Rodney's childhood in St. Anne's Bay, Jamaica. Courtesy of Bob from Marley, you're hearing Burning Spear, Man in the Hills.

We're listening to the 50th anniversary of the album Burning Spear, Man in the Hills, released August 1976, came recommended to us by good mate Bob from Marlee. The track next up, Door Peep, was originally recorded in 1969 at Studio One after Winston Rodney ran into Bob Marley, also from St. Anne's Bay. Winston Rodney later quotes Marley, "And Bob was going to his farm. The man was moving with a donkey and some buckets and a fork and cutlass and plants. We just reason man to man, and I man say, wherein I would like to get involved in the music business. And Bob say, all right, just check Studio One." The single was released, but fared poorly on the Jamaican charts.

Thanks to a good mate, Bob from Marlee, in recognising the 50th anniversary of Burning Spear, Man in the Hills, released August 1976. What's happening tonight is there is no Uncle Bob versus the listener. What's happened is management have found out that we're doing something pretty good tonight, like we did last week, where we're recognising Two Bob's 40th birthday of broadcasting, August 28, 1986, by featuring former Two Bob albums of the week. So the winners last week and the winners this week and the winners next week will all go into a draw to win a beautiful prize courtesy of Two Bob Management. Two winners so far this evening: Saxon Warrior, Wirral Flat, and Sweet Marie, Moorland. They'll go into the draw next week after when we have another round of former Two Bob albums of the week. Well, that's up right now. And helping us out is former Two Bob music director Ken Makem Breakem. An album was a Two Bob album of the week, March 2000. We need the name of the artist and the album. And if you're the first, go in the draw for a beautiful prize courtesy of Two Bob Management.

Name the band, name the album. March 2000 was a Two Bob album of the week. I'll give you a hint. An NRL rugby league team. And it's not the Roosters. 6552620. Name the band, name the album.

0: No more callers, please, for the competition. We have a winner. Stand by for the announcement of the winner and the answer.
1: I tell you what, we've got some cluey listeners out there tonight. Well done, Len from Hillcrest Avenue, Taree. He told us, yes, it is a NRL football team. Eels. Eels. Name of the album. Daisies of the Galaxy, a former Two Bob album of the week, March 2000. Well, he joins the list of possible winners to a beautiful prize courtesy of the Two Bob management team. Team Two Bob. Going to go into another one here. It's an Australian band. Used to play around the Balmain area. Album was released and was a Two Bob album of the week in June 1988. Now, name the band. I don't think you'll get the... Well, the name of the album is a extra of the band's name. An extra of the band's name. Yep, okay, yep. Now, you've got to give us two answers. Name the band, name the album. If you know the band, add on a bit. Okay? 6552620.

I got to give you a hint on this one by the look of it. How about an African water beast? An African water beast. Yep. Australian band. Used to hang out at the Bridge Hotel, Balmain. Released 3 albums. Some well-known names in the band were in the band. Name the band, name the album. The album is an extra bit from the African water beast name. Yep, you know, you get the drift. 655-2600.

0: No more callers, please, for the competition. We have a winner. Stand by for the announcement of the winner and the answer.
1: Well, they couldn't really get the name of the album. They tried. Ralph from Possum Brush told us it was the Hippos. Hint being African Water Beast. Blues band who played around the Bridge Hotel in Balmain. Sydney. Album. Hypocrisy. Hypocrisy. Was a Two Vibe album of the week, June 1988. 40th anniversary, August 28, happening soon. Uncle Bob and his mate show being part of it by featuring former Two Bob albums of the week, courtesy of former Two Bob music director Ken Makem Breakem. And thanks to Two Bob management, the team at Two Bob are putting up a beautiful prize to all the people, although there'd be one prize, and all the people who answer correctly the quizzes last week, this week and next week go into the big draw to see who is the champion. It's a big word, champion. Uncle Bob down here at Two Bob presenting Uncle Bob and his mate show, heard exclusively on Two Bob Radio, I may point out. An album that we featured partly last week came from Marcel Barak. His new album called Sundust. And after a couple of tracks, we're going to go into an album that is very much a highly rated album from Phoebe E. Bridges. But first, Marcel Barak.

Sounds like he's found himself a Ravi Shankar album, and he's got into Indian music. Marcel Barak, name of the album, Sun Dust. Brand new album, released yesterday. The mysterious lady from Kookenback Island is a big fan of Phoebe Bridges. Phoebe Bridges has released three studio albums now. Her previous album, way back, Punisher in 2020. She's part of the band, the girl band Boy Genius, with Julian Baker and Lucy Dacus. And also part of the band called the Better Oblivion Community Centre, who released an album in 2019. So it's been a while between studio albums or solo studio albums for Phoebe Bridges. Punisher 2020 and the brand newie, Lost Weekend. I may point out that it's received a 93 rating, which is pretty high. Now, 18 reviewers gave it 80 out of 100, nothing below. There's always one guy, sort of, if Uncle Bob was a musician, he'd love to, just, I'll give it a 40, piss him off, why not? Okay, anyway, well, no one pissed her off. They're all 80 and above, all 18, and that's quite a lot. Now, the mysterious woman from, or mysterious lady from Kookenback Island, she likes it, but it's taken a couple of listens. Maybe it's a grower. We're going to play a few tracks, see what you think.

gave away 18.5 million.

That is the current album receiving what we call universal acclaim. 18 critics have given that album nothing under 80, averaging 93. Phoebe Bridges' brand new album called Lost Weekend was released yesterday and came recommended to us by the mysterious lady from Cookenback Island, who says it's a grower. That means she's not really sure if she likes it yet. Uncle Bob is featuring former 2 Bob Albums of the Week, and 2 Bob Management have listened in and enjoy what Uncle Bob is doing and have kindly donated a prize to the winner, drawn out next week, of all the listeners who have phoned up giving us the correct answer to Albums of the Week, former Albums of the Week. Why? It's 2 Bob's 40th birthday, August 28, 40 years of broadcasting, which brings us up to another album. This one recommended by Lena, the Lounge Lizard from Lansdowne. You can tell us the name of the band on this. It's a pretty easy one, sort of. Yep. We don't need the album. But it was a former 2 Bob Album of the Week, October 1990.

0: Nothing extra if you give us the album title. Band's name is good enough. 6552620. Sounds like we're in the jungle.
1: Where's Jane?

0: No more callers, please, for the competition. We have a winner. Stand by for the announcement of the winner and the answer.
1: Hello, true long you plol get a man merina pikinini long Australia. Mi pla here yet long Pacific Gold Studios long Rabaul, Papua New Guinea. I hammas true long bringing you one pla number one sing sing I come yet long this pla band only call him long. I no dring him wara, tromoy hanta so. Na sing sing ya only call him yet long a bibi.

0: That's when we first heard the sound of Telek. Not Drowning and Waving was the name of the album. Was the name of the band. Tabaran was the name of the album. Former Two Bob Album of the Week, October 1990. Well done, Jennifer from Bly Street, Wingham, gave us the correct answer. And she goes into the draw next week for a beautiful gift courtesy of Two Bob Management Team. New album, Don Walker, name of the album, Love Songs. Jethro, the horse doctor from Bobbin, was down the Royal Hotel last Thursday, telling us that Don has a new album out and he'll be getting it. He's got it. He's loaned it to Uncle Bob. And here's a couple of tracks from the brand new Don Walker album, name of the album, Love Songs.
1: One day I'll go to breakfast

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We'll be in Paris and I'll wish it was you. Yeah, we'll go out to breakfast. We'll be in Paris and I'll wish it was you.

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Let me count the reasons why. It's in the way we dance together.

I can remember my cousin, that's Cosmic Cowboy Bob, featuring a couple of tracks the other week on Dude Ranch. I'm pretty certain he'll be playing a lot more, seeing the album's just been released. Yep, I'd like to thank Jethro, the horse doctor from Bowburn, for giving us a loan of his album. New album from Don Walker, Love Songs. We've got time for one more former 2 Bob album of the week. And it's a selection from me, Uncle Bob. Why? Because there's a track on this album called Bob's Your Uncle. You're going to tell us the name of the band.

it was a former Two Bob Album of the Week, November 1990. 6552620. Last chance to go in the draw tonight. Next week, more will go into the draw for a beautiful prize courtesy of the Two Bob management team.

0: Bob's Your Uncle, name of the song.
1: No more callers, please, for the competition. We have a winner. Stand by for the announcement of the winner and the answer.
0: Trudy from Blackhead gave us the correct answer. Happy Mondays off the album Pearls, Frills and Bellyaches, released October 1990. Was a Two Bob album of the week, November 1990. I'd like to thank all the winners so far. Saxon Warrior, Werrell Flat, Sweet Marie, Moorland, Len from Taree, Ralph from Possum Brush, Jenny from Bly Street, Wingham, and Trudy from Blackhead. They're on the running for a beautiful prize next week, answering correctly former Two Bob albums of the week leading up to Two Bob's 40th birthday of broadcasting, August 28, originally 1986. Thanks for listening. It's Uncle Bob saying catch you next week. Good night.

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Across Australia on the Community Radio Network, you're tuned to Sister Selector's Roots and Reggae Show. Your old and scratchy, new and glitchy dub and reggae from around the world begins this week with Melbourne band The Scarvenders from their new album, Tommy McCook Live, Volume 2. Together more than 20 years and sharing members with the Melbourne Scar Orchestra, led by sax man Dean Hilson, the album pays tribute to one of Jamaican music's most influential artists, tenor saxophonist Tommy McCook. Released on Transmitter Records and performed live at Bird's Basement in Melbourne, Yellow Basket gets us started. And up next, featuring the wonderful Pat Powell on vocals, a Bobby Gentry classic from the same.

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1: From their tribute album, Tommy McCook Live, Volume 2, The Scarvenders with Pat Powell on Ode to Billy Joe, Yellow Basket before it, and this is Soul Serenade.

Fabulous album, Tommy McCook Live, Volume 2 from Dean Hilson and the Scarvenders. That was Real Cool and Soul Serenade. A year after his passing, this is French singer Narman with Cocoa Water.

Previously known as Egoless, this is Croatian musician Ognjen Zečević as Balkan Dub System. Blending Balkan and Middle Eastern folk with roots and oriental dub from last year's self-titled instrumental album. That was Joy and this is Dogoda. Before it, the posthumous release, Cocoa Water from the late Narman.

Over the 2017 No Surrender Rhythm by Australia's Monkey Mark, that was In These Streets featuring Fountain Mojar. Dagoda from the Balkan Dub System before it, and featuring Fountain Mojar again, this is Glasgow-based dub producer Split with his Kill Sound remix. Sadly, Fountain has passed away just weeks

0: Phantom Mojar with Stronger and the split remix of Kill Sound. This is Phantom again, this time over the rocking time rhythm.
1: Rastafari is the name of my king. King David offspring.

The renowned German dub producer Umberto Eco with his remix of Fanton Mojar's Praises. Derek Sound with Fanton on Double Standard. And seeing us out of the program this week, the Umberto Eco instrumental remix of Praises by Fanton Mojar. A conscious reggae artist and man of spiritual conviction, the late Jamaican singer Owen Lennox Moncrief, aka Fanton Mojar, died in July after suffering complications related to his heart. He was just 49 years old. Thanks for joining me for this edition of Sister Selector's Roots and Reggae Show. 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Bye for now.

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0: Yes, yes, y'all, it is that time. Time once again for 1200 Degrees, episode 282. As heard across the nation, with thanks to the Community Radio Network. This is yours truly, DJ D, back at it once again and in the mix on the all vinyl tip. That's right, nothing but 7-inch vinyl on this episode. And it's wonderful to be able to throw back to some of the early mixes that yours truly, Mama D, created. This one created for the 45 Kings Collective. And what a wonderful collective it is. Such an honor to throw down for this one back then. So this mix is going back to approximately 2021 or thereabouts. And it was one of the first I created for this collective. And what an absolute pleasure it was throwing down these nothing but 7-inch vinyl 45s. And when my collection was still quite small, quite humble. So yes, I hope you enjoy this one. As always, you can hit me up online on most social networks under DJ D Worldwide. For now though, let's get ready to turn those radios all the way up as yours truly, Mama D, gets in the mix for the 45 Kings Collective nothing but 7-inch vinyl right here, right now for 1200 Degrees, episode 282. Let's go.
1: Yeah, what up? It's the big boss, Rick Ross, and right now we're coming straight out of Miami, Florida, USA, and you're listening to DJ D, Australia's premier female hip-hop turntablist.
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0: gets close to dusk. 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
1: After hours, that was cool.
2: Hey y'all, it's Faith Evans, and right now you're in the mix with DJ D, repping the mix bosses. You ready? Come on now.

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And you tuned in to my homegirl, DJ D, Australia's premier female turntablist. Let's

Yeah.

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Do you promise?

0: You have been listening to episode 282 of 1200 Degrees as heard across Australia with thanks to the Community Radio Network. This is yours truly, DJ D, hopping on the mic one last time to send you all much thanks for tuning in to another episode. That's right, another episode of nothing but 45s, 7-inch vinyl all the way through. And what an absolute pleasure it is to throw down these beautiful little pieces of wax. Now, this recording recorded back around 2021 for the 45 Kings Collective, and definitely sending a big shout out to all of my 45 queens out there. It's wonderful to see this medium kept alive in such a beautiful way these days. So, until the next round, you can catch past episodes on my Mixcloud under DJ D Worldwide. For now though, I'm going to sign out and wish you all a wonderful one to come. I'll see you online under DJ D Worldwide on most social networks. For now though, sending you all much love with many thanks for tuning into another one. Peace out, y'all.
1: Just tagging in right now. You're listening to DJ D, Astro's premier female DJ in the mix. Turn up what time, let's go. Ah.

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I know

0: country.
1: That's all right.
0: You straight from the Georgia woods.
1: That's good.
0: You know what? You're welcome.

That's right, Shaw. You are listening to 1200 Twelves as heard on stations across the nation with thanks to the Community Broadcasting Network. This is yours truly, DJ D. I will be your host for the next hour as we explore some of this amazing vinyl that DJs have collected over the years. Now, 1200 Twelves is a special and beloved project where I am reaching out to 100 DJs from around the globe who are then creating a mix for this show from 12 of their 12-inch vinyl records, and it's been amazing thus far. This being episode 28, which means we are now about to hit mix 28, coming to us direct from the UK by a DJ that goes by the name of Hoo Ha Loves Wax. Now, he's been holding it down in the UK for some time with a couple of residences in Newcastle and, of course, doing spot sessions for other places around the country on a regular basis. He says, I'm a regular on the festival scene too. I've been spitting wax since 1991. I try not to forget that the tunes are the most important thing and like to keep things varied. And that kind of does go hand in hand with the 1200 Twelves project as well. Obviously, 100 DJs from around the globe, all different locations, all different pieces of wax, that is, vinyl records. No doubt we are getting definitely an eclectic mix coming through over these past 27 weeks. As mentioned, this being mix number 28, we are about to get down with Hoo Ha Loves Wax. So get ready to turn those speakers up right here, right now for 1200 Twelves. Let's go!

have the right here, you know. That's all again. Now this one going out to all girl in round town. Could a black, white, yellow or brown. This is Top Cat at the microphone. I'm a look to take a new thing on.

Okay, miss, we've had a complaint. Protocol states that music must be kept below 85 decibels. If you can keep it down to a reasonable level, we can let it go this time. Next time, we'll have to issue a criminal behaviour order. You have been warned.

You are listening to 1200 Twelves as heard across the nation with thanks to the Community Broadcasting Network. This is yours truly, DJ D, hopping on the mic for a quick moment to send thanks to Hoo Ha Loves Wax, the DJ that you just heard in the mix, spinning 12 of his 12-inch vinyl records straight out of the UK, with much thanks for taking the time to put this one together. Now, we do have a short amount of time left for the rest of this episode, so I'm going to sneak in as much as we can of mix 27 of 1200 Twelves, which was created by a DJ hailing out of Sydney, Australia, and goes by the name of DJ Adverse. Feel free to hit us up online for past episodes at 1200degrees.com.au, and yours truly, DJ D, will be back same time, same channel with the next guest DJ and the next mix for 1200 Twelves. Thank you so much for tuning in to another episode. Sending much love to all y'all. Peace out.

so deceptive, using my styles like a contraceptive. 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

0: hustling, doubling, and publishing. 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

holy. Telling me to bring it, my hero's already brought it. 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So I'm finding the fine line, and part it's my design. But I'm reading my guideline, I'll say it'll be fine. True crime, my outline, and choke I'm defined. But I'm taking my time for the ones I'm leaving behind. See my hero, the eraser.

River Movement and friends with the River Cypher. 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We've been keeping it Aussie, and we do have the occasional intruder like on this last track. So yeah, check it out. K-Man signing out.

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1: BBC News with Govinda Gill. The Taliban authorities in Afghanistan have been celebrating the fifth anniversary of their return to power in Kabul. Armoured vehicles took part in a parade outside the former United States Embassy, displaying banners and the white jihadist Taliban flag. Zabihullah Qureshi was working for the BBC and escaped Kabul 1 week after the Taliban takeover. He recalls the panic in Kabul on the day they arrived.
2: When I came out from home, there was too much rush in the cities. Everyone was walking from home to office, from anywhere they were. Just they were trying to reach their home to save their life. It was a shock.
1: 5 years on, the Interior Minister, Sirajuddin Haqqani, said the Taliban's return was the result of courage and divine assistance. Ian McWilliam reports.
3: Taliban officials say they brought peace to Afghanistan with the chaotic departure of United States and international forces in 2021. While the bombings and terror attacks the Taliban themselves carried out in the past have largely ended, the cost has been immense. They're accused of multiple human rights abuses, particularly the severe repression of women and girls, and also strict controls on the media and free speech. Unemployment and extreme poverty are widespread because of international isolation. There are also indications of growing opposition. There have been a number of recent assassinations of Taliban officials in northeastern Afghanistan, where their former rivals were always strongest.
1: Rescue workers have been pulling survivors from the rubble following a powerful earthquake off the coast of the Indonesian island of Flores. The country's disaster agency says the quake has killed at least 38 people. Astuestra Ajeng Rastri is following developments from Jakarta.
4: The epicenter of the earthquake is quite near the coastal town of Sika, Maumere, and it is quite shallow. It's about 10 kilometers depth, and so the intensity of when the earthquake happened is quite strong. Now, what makes the national response difficult is because it hit several different provinces, so not just in the eastern part of Nusa Tenggara, but it also hit the western part of Nusa Tenggara.
1: A second powerful tremor has now struck the country, affecting the western island of Sumatra. The Ukrainian President Volodymyr Zelensky has hailed his military's latest long-range missile strikes on strategic facilities deep inside Russian territory as a significant achievement, Dan Johnson reports.
5: Ukraine used its own Flamingo missiles to reach Russia's Samara region around 900 kilometres from the Ukrainian border. Mr. Zelensky said it was important to reduce Russia's military capacity and make evident to the Kremlin the need for peace. He said Ukraine damaged an oil facility in Ust-Luga and hit the Savaslyka airfield where Russian missiles are based.
1: BBC News. The Lebanese president, Joseph Aoun, has condemned Israel's latest round of strikes on southern Lebanon, saying they send a clear message on the next round of negotiations. The attacks killed at least 9 people, including a family of 7. It's been the deadliest day since the start of the peace process in June, which has reduced Israeli attacks but has made little concrete progress. The World Health Organization has warned of the risk of Ebola spreading across borders after the disease was detected in a 6th province in the east of the Democratic Republic of Congo. Officials say Uganda remains at risk even as it undergoes a 42-day monitoring period after its last imported case was discharged. Richard Kagoe reports.
6: The World Health Organization says Ebola in eastern Congo is spreading fast, with transmission now at its most intense phase. WHO officials earlier warned that the outbreak caused by the Bundibugyo strain is on course to become the largest Ebola epidemic on record. More than 4,700 cases and over 2,000 deaths have been reported so far. They say the rapid rise in cases is increasing the risk of the disease spreading to neighboring countries through cross-border movement linked to insecurity and the continuing humanitarian crisis in eastern DRC.
1: Reports from Nigeria say at least 20 people have been killed in intercommunal clashes in Niger State. A lawmaker for Borgu constituency says more than 300 families have fled to neighbouring Kebbi State. Friday's violence has deepened insecurity in Niger State, which has seen a surge in attacks by criminal gangs working with jihadists. Firefighters in France are continuing to battle a wildfire raging in the southwestern Lyon region, with further evacuations taking place overnight. Officials say the blaze has burned through around 16 square kilometres of land. The area's pine forests have become highly flammable, making containment efforts difficult. BBC News.
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0: Yeah, it's only rock and roll. Yeah, hi everyone. 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And don't forget that Community Radio Plus app and put that on your phone as well. That is so cool. Tekka's Rock and Blues Show is the program playing the newest rock for you, the newest rock and blues, our acoustic segment every hour, plus some classic rock, and I've got some great live tracks for you as well. A big shout-out to each and every one of you boys and girls out there in rock and blues land. Great to have your company. Hope you had a big week and looking forward to a big weekend. Hey, and as recommended by the CBAA Network, we're required to mention that this little program may have some occasional coarse language, but boy, have I got some stuff. What a way to kick it off. That's the boys from Russia. They are Circus Pritz, P-R-I-T-Z, off their album, current album called Blues Revolution, released on Metalville Records. And the vocalist and the guitarist is Nick Vowden. Hey, it's only rock and roll. I think old Chuck Berry had a fair bit to do with that track, don't you think? Coming up on the first hour before we got a bit of Ghost Hounds from last year from Pittsburgh. Bit of rock by the boys from France. I speak of Wildfire. And another great track by Joe Bonamassa off that fantastic new live album, Spirit of Rory, live in Cork. Brand new, we just remember. No, Kenny's a big fan. He's on his way to buy, probably whipping out to JBI-Fi to buy a copy right now. And a lady from Texas, her name is Robin Banks, off her new one called Lost in Austin. Some great acoustic stuff for you as well. Bit of classic rock by the boys from West Videli. Some instrumental break by that great lady from Spain who does a bit of rockabilly, but she's a great guitarist as well. Got an instrumental break coming up. Lady from Ireland, Miss Grainy Duffy, Stevie Ray Vaughan tribute this week, and a bit of archive rock way back to 73, Spooky Tooth, the boys from the UK, and a newie by an outfit from Pittsburgh. They must be near the other guys, I reckon. They are Noble Hops coming up. Bit of Oz classic rock and blues by the boy from Melbourne, Mr. Wayne Jury. Our Truckers song this week is a local outfit that hasn't been together for, 20-something years. This goes back a long way, but it's a local outfit for the Truckers this week as well. A bit of rock and roll by a band from Germany. They are called, cop this, Cat Lee and His Cocks. The album is called Cocktails. You can make up your mind about that one. The newie by Jovan Webb, released on Blind Pig Records. Brand new album. Good player is this young guy. Well, he's 35. Son of a Sinner. Bit of girl rock by Susie Quattro off her brand newie Freedom. A bit more live stuff by Voodoo Ramble from Croatia. Another great new track by The Stones off their brand new album called Foreign Language. And a ton more as well. You know the deal. Stay with me for the best part of 2 hours. Tekka's playing the best rock and blues from around the joint. 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Or you can grab us on Facebook. As we've been saying for years, it's Brill. Catch us at Tekka's Tracks, T-E-C-K-A-S Tracks. And there we will be. Okay, let's get into the stuff. Stay with us. Hope you're well. This is a newie by the boy from Chicago. His name is Russ Green. The album has just been released on Overtone Records. It's called Stone Cold. And this is Boogie Joint. You're with Tech. Love having your company. G'day, guys.
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0: Yeah, nice little track. That's the latest effort by the boys from Pittsburgh. They are Ghost Towns off their new album, their latest one called First Last Time. And Make It Shake, released on Gibson Records. And Trey Nation is the vocalist, used to be with another band that I've forgotten about. But he's a good singer. Good stuff. Before that, Russ Green, a little thing called Boogie Joint, the boy from Chicago off his new EP called Stone Cold. And that was Boogie Joint, released on Overtone Records. Hey, this is Tekka's Rock and Blues Show, cruising through our number one across the country on the Community Radio Network and overseas for the places that are taking us, any stations on the planet on through internet services. It is so good to have your company from down under. Okay, next, this is an outfit from France. Mr. Paul Berta on guitar and vocals. The band is called Wildfire. The album is called Born to Rock. We're going to play that track. Let's play Born to Rock.
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Yeah, playing the best rock that the rest of the world misses. That's a good track, isn't it? The boys from France, that is Wildfire with Born to Rock. Good on you, Paul Werther, on guitar and vocals, independent release. You can check the boys on Facebook. They are Wildfire. Now, the new, another great new track by Joe Bonamassa off the... Yeah, playing the best rock that the rest of the world misses. That's a good track, isn't it? The boys from France, that is Wildfire with Born to Rock. Good on you, Paul Werther, on guitar and vocals, independent.

0: and I've already said it many times, it's my best, it is the best live production for 2026. Some people may not agree, but I think the guy is a gem. Okay, for Kenny, you big fan. This is Joe Bonamassa off the album Spirit of Rory Live. This is Back on My Stomping Ground.
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0: Yeah, how good. With our very own Lockie Dolly on keyboards and Mahalia Jackson, Mahalia Barnes, Mahalia, on backing vocals. How good is that? That's Joe Bonamassa off his new Spirit, live Spirit of Rory, recorded live in Cork. And that was Back to My Stomping Ground, one of his great tracks, The Late Rory. Good track. I hope you dug it. Okay, next we've got a lady, a new one from a lady from Texas. Her name is Robin Banks. Following this, we'll have our acoustic by two for you. But this is off the album Lost in Texas. She's 54 and she is on this album features the Moella Brothers doing backup. Great track. Robin Banks. Miss Robin Banks, super sonic rocket. You would tech.
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0: Yes, that lady's been around a long time. We've been playing her stuff for decades, and that's another great track. Goes back a few years. The lady is called Rory Block from New Jersey. It's off her album called When a Woman Gets the Blues, Stand Back. A little thing called Rowdy Blues, released on Roundel Records. She's 77 now, and as I say, that goes back a while, but the last album was a tribute to Bob Dylan. We played that, got some great tracks on it. Lovely, great acoustic player is Miss Rory Block. And before that, a couple of years old, that is Sean Pollock from Canada off his album C'est la vie. I don't know what that means. Does that mean g'day, how you going? I'm not sure. He's on Facebook, independent release. That's our acoustic by two, my friends. Hey, now it is time for a bit of classic rock from 2010. The Boy and his band from over in Western Australia was released on Jazz Ass Records. Mike Videlli and the band Videlli off the album Take a Bite. This is our classic rock, Videlli. Green Light Girl, you're with Tech.
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Ah, yeah, dig it, don't you? That's 16 years ago. Can you believe it? That's our classic rock, Mike and the boys from Vedeli from Fremantle, and off the album, what was it called? Take a Bite. And Green Light Girl. The boys still going. Hopefully we're getting a new album shortly. You there, Mike? Can't wait. Big fan of Vedeli, been playing their stuff for decades. Okay, next, it is time for our instrumental break, my friends, and this lady is an absolute gem. She's from Spain. Her name is La Pera Blanco. She's 31, a lot of rockabilly, but plays guitar, just fantastic on the telly, and moves around like she's a boxer, because she is a boxer as well. This is a little instrumental off the album of hers, Get It Out, and released on Folk Records. A little instrumental, put the kettle on. I have some chocolate cake, thanks to my sister. Good on you, ma'am. Okay, this is called I Got Cats. Well, we haven't, but the dude next door has. Damn it all. Oh, there's the button tech. There you go. One, two, one, two, three, four.

0: Yeah, it wasn't very long, but it was worth it, wasn't it? What a fine little picker she is. That is La Perra Blanco. Check the lady out on Facebook. You can catch her on YouTube. It is LAPERRA BLANCO. La Perra Blanco. I got cats. Nice little thing. That was our instrumental break. I hope you didn't spill anything. All right. Okay. The lady from Ireland now. We're going right around the country. Love this lady as well. Grainy Duffy off her album Voodoo Blues. And this is Wreck It Up with Tech.
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0: Yeah, a bit of overdriven axe, don't you just love it? Overdrive guitar, good track. That's Miss Grainy Duffy from Ireland off her album from 2020 called Voodoo Blues, was released on Blue Heart Records, and Wreck It Up. Okay, it is time for our tribute this week, and it's Stevie Ray Vaughan. I haven't played this for ages, this particular track. It's off the Live Alive album from 1985. It was released, they'd done a couple of concerts. This was on July the 16th at the Montreal Jazz Fest, 1985. Our tribute to Stevie Ray Vaughan. If I'm leaving you to commit a crime.
1: Hi, it's Bill Murray over here in the USA. Every week at this time, Decca pays tribute to the great guitar legend Stevie Ray Vaughan. Stevie left us on the 27th of August, 1990, after just a short-lived career spanning 7 years. So here's another great track from the Texas Hurricane on Tekka's Rockin' Blues Show.

0: Yeah, never get sick of listening to SRV, Mr. Stevie Ray Vaughan. I'm leaving to commit a crime. Recorded live in July 16th, 1985 in Montreux Jazz Fest. I love it. And before that, Granny Duffy. Good track, isn't it? She rocks. A little track called Wreck It Up. Okay, time's almost against us for the first hour, but let's whip into it some archive rock. Mike Harrison and the guys from the UK off the album Witness from 1973, Spooky Tooth, all sewn up.
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0: Yeah, what a good track, isn't it? Time's against us, but that's a pearler. Where does he find them? A lot of looking and a lot of work. That is our Archive Rock Spooky Tooth off the album Witness from 1973. The boys from UK are all sewn up. Hey, you're listening to Tekka's Rock and Blues Show on the Community Radio Network. If your local station is staying with us for the second hour, I can promise you more of the same. But hey, if you're leaving us now, we'd love to have your company again next week. Finishing off this hour is the new one by the boys from Pittsburgh. Utah Burgess is the singer's name. The band is called Noble Hops. This is Music Man and you're with Tek. Great to have your company.
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One

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1: 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And, of course, every station across the globe that does take us on the internet as well. Hour number two is underway. Great to have your company. And what a way to kick it off. That was a newie by an outfit from Pittsburgh, Noble Hops, off the album Music Man. That was the title track. The guy is, his name is Utah Burgess, released on Shady Lady Records, and you can check him on Facebook. That is Noble Hops, a good track, huh? And, of course, we ended our number one with some classic Spooky Tooth all sewn up. Hey, this is Tekka's Rock and Blues Show. Hope you're digging this stuff. We've got, for all of you who's back from last week, you're more than welcome. So good to have you back. And, of course, if you've whipped over from the other side, God, I love you. Okay, this is our Oz Classic Rock and Blues for this hour off the Blues Train Volume 3. If you haven't been on the bluestrain.com.au, check it out. One of the best nights you'll have on an old steam train with four carriages full of different artists, and you whip out from 1, 2, 3, 4 each 30-odd minutes, stop at one of the stations, have a great smorgasbord of food, heaps of drinks, whatever you want, babe, got it, and you can have a great time, meet so many of the great players as well. This is off the album. You're right there, Tech? This is our Oz Classic Rock and Blues. The boy from Melbourne, Wayne Jury, and this is I Want a Jiggy With You.
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0: Yeah, I love it. That is a great track. Australia's own Wayne Jury with our Jiggy, Where'd You? 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And don't forget, check out bluestrain.com.au. Hey, my friends, it is Truckers Song time. And the things you find when you're looking through files and stuff. This is a band that, a local band. It was called the Silver Dollar Saloon Band. They had two albums out on cassette, can you believe it? We had them converted to CD a long time ago. A lot of local people remember this one. Five local guys, Ron Burt, John Eames, Terry Idale. Who's he? He was on drums and vocals as well. Chris Rogers and Peter Jones on keyboards. We are all above ground. We all keep in touch. Haven't played for years, but this is off the album we released in 1987 called Strangers. It was released in 1949 by the Foggy Mountain Boys. This is for you, truckers, local Silver Dollar Saloon Band down the road.
1: 10-4, good buddy.
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0: Yeah, I've been a local country rock for you. That's Mildura's Iron Silver Dollar Saloon Band from 1987, featuring a few all local blokes off the album Strangers from 1987. It's not available anymore. I think it was on Cylinder originally. Good old track, though. Good on you, Ronnie and the boys. And that was Down the Road. Bit of a trucker song. Hope you dug it, boys and girls. You boys and girls with the big rigs who carry our country on your big trailers. Okay, next, a bit of rock and roll for you. This is a boy from Germany. Weird name. This is Cat Lee and his Cox. The song is called Sweet Sandy. The record label, the album name of the album is Cocktails. The boys from Germany, and this is Sandy, and no, Sweet Sandy.
1: Rock and roll! Oh.

Oh, man, I love the new stuff. That's a young guy, well, 35. He's young compared to me. From Baton Rouge, his name is Jovan Webb. The brand new album is on Blind Pig Records, and thank you guys for your support. New album is called Son of a Sinner, and that was Gunpowder and Lead. Jovan Webb, I love it. We'll be playing more of that album in weeks and decades to come. I don't know by by who. Before that, though, what did you think? Bit of rock and roll? Cat Lee and his cocks. He must have had a lot of chooks in the band, I reckon. Sweet Sandy and Cocktails is the name of the album, released on Rhythm Bomb, the boys from Germany. Okay, girl rock time. Yep, she's just turned 76. This is girl rock. Susie Quattro off her brand new EP called Freedom. Let's play the title track. This is Freedom for you girls.

0: it is just about popped at the top again. I don't know which album it is, but Mix 82, Who Said You Can't Rock? Hey, absolute perfect album. I love it. This is the Rolling Stones, brand new, and this is Divine Intervention.
1: You want to rock? Tekka's got that. You want blues? Tekka's got that too. Turn it up to 11. That's how we roll right here.

0: All
1: right, yeah, In Your Own Time. A good track. That's an outfit from Croatia, recorded live in the UK, brand new this year. That was Boris Zamba and the band. They are Voodoo Ramble and Bye Bye Baby Live. Good track, released on... They haven't got a label. So there you go. Hey, a new rock track. This is the Rolling Stones off the brand new album, Foreign Language.

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I had to boogie just the same. When I first came to town, I was walking down St. Lawrence Boulevard. Walked up to a man, I said, "Man, where can I go have some fun?" He said, "Man, go down to Susie's Swing Club.

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Now went boogie to the break of day.

0: Yeah, nice track, isn't it? That's goes back to 2007, a boy from Canada off the album called Double. And that was Michael Jerome Brown, released on Borealis Records. He's 66 now. We've been playing his stuff for a fair while. Before that, a newie by Nikki T and the Snake Charmers off the album Ain't Wasting Time from 2026. The boy from Detroit and Life on Live's Terms. Yeah, means a lot to somebody. Good stuff. That's my Acoustic by Two for you, my friends. Cruising through the last 20-odd minutes, if we're lucky. Let's get into it. This is a lady from the UK. Big fan of this lady's vocal pipes as well. Elise Bailey off the album Wildfire. And this is Shackles of Love with Tech.
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0: Man, there's some great female singers around the world, isn't there? And that's another one, Elise Bailey, Shackles of Love. Going to go home with a bit of classic Oz rock and blues for you from 2008 off the album Live at the Lakes in Tassie. Our very own Pete Cornelius and the original DeVille's Live. And this is Running in the Red.
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0: Yeah, so good. Our boy from Tassie, that's Australia's own Pete Cornelius and the original DeVilles. They got back together for one gig, and it was at the Mianna Shearing Shed, Great Lake, Tassie, Australia, in 2008. Original members was Pete Cornelius, his old man Bruce Cornelius, and Phil Wilson on drums. We've seen them, we've played as a, we've done a, what do you call it? A support to them many years ago. He's a great player, and that just goes to show, it goes back to 2008, how good the young man is. Hey, can't believe it, my friends. We're done. That concludes Tekka's Rock and Blues show for this week. Oh, before that, we had 21 Guns back to 1990. Andy McLean and the boys from Oz off their self-titled album. And that was 21 Guns, Australia's own, with Mountain. Time for me to get out of here. That concludes Tekka's Rock and Blues show for this week. This little program originated from studios in Mildura, Victoria, Australia. Been so good having your company, and look forward to it again next week on the same station that you're on right now. And lock us in, won't you, eh? Good idea. Stay safe. Have a great week. Going to leave you with the brand new album track off Mississippi Shakedown. Off the album is called The Cost of Living is Killing Me. Little instrumental. If you leave here tomorrow, see you next week. Stay safe. Have a great week. Till we meet again on the old wireless. Hey, from Tech, bye, y'all.
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1: From the concert halls to the juke joints, from churches to festivals in the fields, welcome to another episode of Bill Street Caravan, celebrating the sounds of Memphis for more than 20 years.
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1: This week on Bill Street Caravan, we have soul man Don Bryant with the Bow Keys. Coming up right now on Bill Street Caravan.
2: Hey, Pat.
1: Hey, JB.
2: This week we've got a man I love to call the soul survivor. Don Bryant, along with the Bow Keys.
1: If you're unfamiliar with either act, they've both got their own interesting paths which have led them to come together in recent years.
2: Don, born and raised in South Memphis, rose to prominence in the 1960s as a singer in Memphis's burgeoning rhythm and blues scene, first under the tutelage of disc jockey Dick Kane Cole and later with Willie Mitchell's band.
1: He was known for having an over-the-top stage presence during Mitchell's gigs at the Plantation Inn in West Memphis, Arkansas, just over the bridge here. Don didn't just sing, but he danced his way into the hearts of adoring clubgoers.
2: After an accident during a road trip, Mitchell sidelined the band, focusing their efforts to the studio. Bryant effectively went solo, releasing his debut LP, Precious Soul, with Mitchell as a producer on High Records in 1969.
1: However, Don would soon turn away from performing, making inroads as a hit songwriter for Mitchell's acts. After much success, he'd eventually turn away from secular music altogether, and he would only return to recording in the studio for the occasional gospel project.
2: Howard Grimes and Archie Hubby Turner, alums of Willie Mitchell's band during Bryant's tenure with the group, would find themselves playing with the Bow Keys, a group led by producer Scott Beaumont.
1: Scott inquired about Don, and Howard and Hubby helped lure Don into the fold at Scott's Electrophonic Studios.
2: There, Don, Scott, Howard, Hubby, and many of the Bow Keys and an all-star ensemble of musicians from across generations of Memphis music got together to craft Don's comeback album, 2017's Don't Give Up on Love.
1: It was a big family affair, with Charles Hodges on organ, Percy Wiggins, Susan Marshall, and the sensational Barnes Brothers among the list of backing vocals, and our very own Bill Street Caravan engineer Adam Hill behind the boards.
2: I can only imagine that those sessions were on fire. But Don himself has told me before that getting back into the studio felt like fitting into an old glove.
1: And since he's been back on stage, you can tell Don has taken to being a star soul man once again.
2: He and the Bow Keys have gotten quite the routine down together, touring Europe just last year with their act.
1: Having them home always makes for an amazing evening, filled with incredible music and energy.
2: Here's a bit of that energy just for our fans listening in. Here's Don Bryant and the Bow Keys live on Bill Street Caravan.

Everybody got a voice. I want you to ask me back now. It ain't much. It's like a

0: Thank y'all so much. Y'all give it up for Mr. Don Bryant.
1: That was Don Bryant and the Bokeys live on Beale Street Caravan. For more info on Don, visit him on Facebook. 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
2: We'll be back with more music from the man and the band in a bit.

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1: 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The soundtrack of America was made in Tennessee. We're back, and we've got a stellar performance by Don Bryant and the Bo Keys on the show today.
0: Of course, many folks may have known Don Bryant as a songwriter behind Ann Peebles' hit record, I Can't Stand the Rain.
1: Don would write many songs for Ann, who folks also likely would know would go on to be his wife.
0: Well, there's that one song he wrote for her, about her, for her to sing about herself in first person.
1: Yes, 99 Pounds was a cute song when Ann recorded it in 1971, but it's about to become cute all over again in a brand new way. I've heard Don's upcoming record, and he covers it.
0: So wait a minute. Does that mean that Don wrote a song for her to sing about herself, just so he could turn around and sing it 50 years later?
1: Bingo. There are several covers on the album, from songs Don wrote and performed for himself and songs he wrote for other people. I don't want to spoil it, but there's one song he covered from a session Willie Mitchell did at Royal for an out-of-town artist. Scott suggested Don sing it, but Don tells me he kind of forgotten that he wrote it.
0: Well, the man has obviously written a lot of songs.
1: Yeah, and even when he stopped performing and spent several decades in relative obscurity in the Memphis music scene, Don says he just kept writing. When Scott invited him to record new material, he had folders and folders of ideas ready to go.
0: And we're ready to get back to hear some more of this amazing man of Memphis music. Here's Don Bryant and the Bo Keys.

love you. Oh, I love you. 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You make me feel like a man wanna feel when he's getting all the love he can bear.

0: Well, here on the Bill Street Caravan, this week we have Mr. Don Bryant. How does it feel to have this new record coming out?
1: Oh, it feels good, man. I'm excited, like I am about the other albums. I'm excited about it.
0: This is the second record that you've done with Scott Bomar and Electrophonic Studios. What do you think that it's brought out of you now that you're on your second record with this arrangement?
1: I'm happy to be with somebody like Scott because he's shown that he knows what he's doing. And I'm glad to be back into the music business. It's great. It's great.
0: You Make Me Feel is the name of the new record. And what is your inspiration to be able to record these sort of really moving records?
1: Well, you know, I've been writing for so long, man, and I've never stopped. When ideas come to me, I like to jot down titles or a few lines come to me. I enjoy doing this. I enjoy telling the stories musically. Mm-hmm.
0: Well, you've been at this for quite a while. Take me back, if you can, to your early days. I know you grew up and your father was a singer.
1: Well, yeah, you're right. My father had a gospel quartet, and they used to rehearse at our home. And we used to sit down, just sit around and listen to them harmonize. That must have touched my soul because that's what kept me going into music. And me and my brothers got together and we started singing gospel songs, imitating them, you know. And as they grew older, they moved in different directions. And, you know, I never gave up. So here I am still doing the same thing and enjoying it every minute of it.
0: When you were traveling with Willie Mitchell's band, and you guys were going far and wide, there are some expert players who I think deserve mention if there's ever an opportunity to give them a mention. Who were some of the other people who were on the road with you guys and playing in nightclubs in Memphis through that band?
1: Well, on a lot of occasions, Kenny Hodges, Lee Rogers, Tywood, and I can't think of the horn players or what have you right now, but it was a tight situation. They knew what I was doing, and I could hear what they were doing. And it made the situation to me seem much easier because I was enjoying it, too.
0: Absolutely.
1: And I was trying to convey to the audience to make sure that they were enjoying listening and dancing and what have you.
0: Who were some of the people who were fun to work with when you were in those writing sessions once you guys were in the studio?
1: Well, when I had the opportunity and got with Willie Mitchell to sing, there were, you know, artists coming in and out that he was recording. I did some recording on me. Then a lot of other different artists started coming in, and all of a sudden a young lady walked in the studio by the name of Ann Peebles. She kind of took over everything, that voice she had. And on occasion, I still work with Willie, but in the studio, they had the opportunity to concentrate on her. So I saw what was going on, so I kind of moved over into the writing position, and it kind of stuck with me, and I kind of stuck with that for a long time.
0: How do you tap into these situations that other people around you are going through?
1: Just talking to people and hearing some of the things that were going on. And like at that time, music and songs and writing songs was just in my heart. And I don't know, least little thing I hear, if it caught me, I'd be sitting down the next few minutes trying to write a song on some of the things that, you know, people would talk about, just having conversations. Like everybody had a story to tell.
0: Being that you can't get out on the road right now, you have this new record that is coming out. How do you continue to stay engaged with your fans, and particularly how are you doing? You know, it's a tough time for artists right now.
1: I'm doing pretty good, and as usual, I'm still writing songs. That keeps my mind occupied with something that I feel good doing. I'm looking forward to, in the future, near future, hopefully, you know, recording again in the studio. Looking forward, whenever it comes, to get back and doing it on stage again and just giving it all I got.
0: Well, you talk about the music being something you love, and it's obvious to see that your wife, Ann Peebles, is also your greatest love. How has it been to support one another through music, and particularly during a time like this? After these so many years, still being able to have love and to have this music that you guys share?
1: Well, one thing I can see is we both love the music thing so much, and we still listen to some of the tapes and different things and CDs that she did, some that I did, and a lot of times, you know, we still sit down and write songs together. You know, she'll come up with an idea, and we'll sit down and work on it until we'll get it going little by little. We may not finish it up at that time, but it's there. The idea is there. And hey, just enjoying one another, you know, reminiscing on a lot of the things that we had done together and traveling and what have you, you know. It makes up for the time. It does.
0: That's fantastic. The last time that I saw you both together was at the Memphis Music Hall of Fame, and your performance, it seemed like a dedication directly to her. How did it feel to sing that passionately? It seemed like you were singing directly to your love. Is that true?
1: Yes, yes. Whenever she's in the audience, I can't help that. I've got to sing. I've got to dedicate it to her. And after these years, and still have that love going, and that means something.
0: Well, Don Bryant, a.k.a. Mr. Rhythm, it's always a great pleasure when we can have you on the show and when I can just be in your presence and be in awe of your talent and your grace. And so I want to thank you particularly for taking the time to give us a call today. We couldn't be together in person for obvious reasons, but any time that we can feel your presence is amazing.
1: Well, thank you so much, and I thank you for allowing me this opportunity.
0: Absolutely. Well, we'll be looking for You Make Me Feel due out in June, and we hope to be able to continue to spread your music and your message through the virtual space and through the audio space and wherever else it might be able to reach people. So we'll be seeing you soon.
1: All right. Thank you so much. All right. Take care.
0: Thank you. Have a great evening.
1: All right.
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0: That was Don Bryant and the Bokees. If you'd like to keep up with Don, find him on Facebook. And if you'd like to keep up with the Bokees, their website is thebokees.com.
1: Of course, when Don's feeling up to it, he and the Bokees are touring all over the world, not just in Memphis. In the meantime, if you can't catch him in person, keep an ear out for his newest release on Fat Possum Records.
0: His new record, of course, is produced by Scott Bomar and features the Bokees, members of the High Rhythm Section, and several exciting surprise guests. 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
1: And I'm William Broome.
0: And welcome to It's Time, the show where we look at the best of the Australian national charts between the 60s and the 90s, using the Kent Music Report, the Australian Music Report, and the ARIA charts. Today we're looking at the best of the charts from this week in 1962. William, what's coming up on today's show?
2: Coming up on today's show, we've got Lucky Star, Helen Shapiro, Cliff Richard, and Claude King.
0: And let's begin today's show at number 68 on the Australian National Charts this week on the 4th of August 1962. Here's Jerry Butler with his version of the song from the film Breakfast at Tiffany's, Moon River.

0: That's American singer Jerry Butler with his version of the song Moon River at number 68 on the Australian National Charts this week on the 4th of August 1962. And that single had peaked at number 7 in January that year. His version was a massive success here in Australia, spending 45 weeks in the Australian charts. Known as the Iceman, Jerry Butler achieved a major solo hit with his 1961 rendition of Moon River, released simultaneously with Henry Mancini's orchestral version. Butler's soulful take peaked at number 11 on the Billboard Hot 100 in the US, notably reaching the chart's upper tier 2 weeks before Mancini's own recording did.
1: You're listening to It's Time, the show where we look at the best of the Australian national charts between the 60s and the 90s, using the Kent Music Report, the Australian Music Report, and the ARIA charts. Today we're looking at the best of the charts from this week in 1962.
0: And holding steady at number 54 on the Australian national charts this week on the 4th of August 1962 was Elvis Presley with Good Luck Charm.

0: That's Good Luck Charm by Elvis Presley at number 54 on the Australian National Charts this week on the 4th of August 1962. And that single had spent 6 weeks at number one between April and May that year. Recorded in Nashville in 1961, Good Luck Charm was a massive global hit for Elvis Presley. The track reached number one on the Billboard Hot 100 in April 1962 and topped the UK singles chart for 5 weeks the same year. This success completed Presley's second hat-trick of consecutive chart toppers in the UK. The song is notable for its polished Nashville sound, featuring the smooth backing vocals of the Jordanaires. The single was eventually certified platinum by the Recording Industry Association of America in 1992, reflecting its enduring commercial legacy.
1: Falling down the charts from number 31 to number 50 this week on the 4th of August 1962 was Lucky Star and I've Been Everywhere.

0: Thriller, Morilla, Ocothella, Brindabella. I'm the fella who's been everywhere, man. I've been everywhere, man. Across the desert, spare man. I've breathed the mountain air, man. Of travel, I've had my chair, man. I've been everywhere.
1: Yeah, I know that, but have you been to...

0: everywhere.
1: Yeah, look, that's fine, but how
0: Big
1: about...
0: Big Wet, Long Den, Long Wooden Bong, Ballarat, Canberra, Mulpera, Yundam, Skunk, Flat, Plunk, Curry, River, Murray, Curry, Curry, Guru, Wing, Terry, Gold, Stock, Mobile, Collaroy, Narrabeen, Bendigo, Darago, Bangalore, Windapuri, Kirribilli, Yerrin, Philly, Wallangilly. Don't be silly, I've been everywhere.

0: Okay, mate, you've been every place except one, and you don't need my help to get there.
1: That's Lucky Star, and I've been everywhere at number 50 in the Australian singles chart this week on the 4th of August 1962. And that single had peaked at number one for 2 weeks in May earlier that year. Written in 1959 by Australian country singer Jeff Mack, I've Been Everywhere became an iconic novelty hit, characterised by its rapid-fire delivery of place names. Popularised in Australia by Lucky Star, the original lyrics featured a sprawling list of local towns from Wollongong to Oodnadatta. The song's clever structure made it a global template for localisation. Star himself released an EP featuring versions tailored for the UK, US and New Zealand. In 1962, Hank Snow took a North American version to the top of the US country charts, while Johnny Cash famously covered it in 1996. Despite these variations, the Australian original remains a cultural staple, celebrated for its tongue-twisting verses and celebration of the travelling swagman spirit.
2: And falling down the Australian national charts this week on the 4th of August 1962, from number 25 to number 38, was Frankie Davidson with the Sapphires and Have You Ever Been to See King's Cross?

0: That's Frankie Davidson with the Sapphires. And have you ever been to see King's Cross at number 38 on the Australian National Charts this week on the 4th of August 1962? And that single had peaked at number 4 in June that year. A pioneer of Australian rock and roll comedy, Frankie Davidson found one of his greatest successes with the 1962 hit that you just heard. Backed by the Sapphires, a different group to the Aboriginal trio that entertained troops in Vietnam, the track is a humorous ditty delivered at breakneck speed in distinct Australian vernacular. Born in Melbourne, Davidson's career spanned decades across television and music. Following his 1960s chart successes, he became a familiar face on Australian dramas like Matlock Police and later appeared in the film Muriel's Wedding.
1: We've already heard a version of this earlier in the show, but at number 36 in the Australian singles chart this week, on the 4th of August 1962, was an instrumental version. Here's Henry Mancini, his orchestra and chorus, with Moon River.

0: That's Henry Mancini, his orchestra and chorus with Moon River at number 36 in the Australian Singles Chart this week on the 4th of August 1962. And that single had peaked at number 6 in May earlier that year. As with the vocal version by Jerry Butler that we heard earlier, it also spent 45 weeks in the Singles Chart. Composed by Henry Mancini with lyrics by Johnny Mercer, Moon River is a cornerstone of cinematic history. Originally performed by Audrey Hepburn in the 1961 film Breakfast at Tiffany's, the ballad won the Academy Award for Best Original Song and swept the 1962 Grammys. Despite its legendary status today, a Paramount executive nearly cut the song from the film after a tepid preview. The song only remained because of Hepburn's fierce intervention. She reportedly told executives it would be removed only over my dead body.
1: Holding steady at number 35 on the Australian National Charts this week on the 4th of August 1962 was British singer Helen Shapiro and Let's Talk About Love.

0: That's Let's Talk About Love by Helen Shapiro at number 35 on the Australian National Charts this week on the 4th of August 1962. And that single had peaked at number 31 here in Australia 3 weeks earlier. At just 14 years old, Helen Shapiro became a British pop phenomenon, possessed of a deep, mature voice that earned her the schoolyard nickname Foghorn. By 1961, she was the youngest female artist to top the UK charts, scoring back-to-back number ones with Do You Know and the million-selling Walking Back to Happiness, a track she initially nearly rejected for being too corny. Her early success was so immense that by 1963, she was the headlining act on a national tour where the Beatles served as her supporting band. During that tour, John Lennon and Paul McCartney actually wrote the song Misery specifically for her, though her producer famously turned it down before she even had the chance to hear it.
1: Falling down the charts, two places from number 21 to number 23 this week, on the 4th of August 1962, was Burt Kenford and his orchestra with That Happy Feeling.

0: Stanford and his orchestra there with That Happy Feeling at number 23 in the Australian singles chart this week on the 4th of August 1962. And that single had peaked at number 2 in the Australian singles chart 2 weeks earlier. Originally composed by Ghanaian musician Guy Warren in 1956 as An African's Prayer, this upbeat instrumental became a global staple under the title That Happy Feeling. Recorded by Burt Camfort and his orchestra in March 1962, the track was a pioneer in blending European pop with South African musical elements. Its distinctive arrangement, featuring a flute and marimba melody, brass arpeggios and a full-string section, helped it transcend its number 67 peak on the Billboard Hot 100 in the United States to become a popular song on the radio.
1: Rising up the Australian national charts this week on the 4th of August 1962, from number 33 to number 19, was Neil Sedaka with Breaking Up Is Hard to Do.

0: That's Neil Sedaka and Breaking Up Is Hard To Do, peaking at number 19 on the Australian national charts this week on the 4th of August 1962, here in Australia. The song is a rare example of a track that became a massive hit for the same artist in two completely different arrangements. Co-written with Howard Greenfield, the original 1962 version is 2 minutes and 16 seconds of pure pop magic, famous for its iconic scat intro. Sedaka revealed that the doobie-doo down down refrain was actually a placeholder born from the duo's inability to find the right lyrics. A happy accident they liked so much that they kept it as the song's hook. The song made number one on the Billboard Hot 100 in August 1962 and became a global success, even leading to Sedaka to record an Italian version entitled Tu Non Lo Sai.
1: Let's take a look at the news headlines for August 1962. On the 5th of August, Marilyn Monroe was found dead earlier today at her Hollywood bungalow, lying in bed and clutching a telephone receiver with an empty bottle of sleeping pills nearby. She had spent yesterday alone calling her doctor, Dr. Ralph Greenson, about sleeping problems and saying goodnight to her housekeeper around 8 p.m. Monroe, born Norma Jean Baker, overcame a troubled childhood to become a major movie star, appearing in iconic films such as Gentlemen Prefer Blondes and Some Like It Hot. She was married three times, including to baseball star Joe DiMaggio and playwright Arthur Miller. In a recent Life magazine interview, she spoke of the pressures of fame, saying, "Everybody is always tugging at you. They would all like a sort of a chunk of you." On the 10th of August, city officials in Albany, Georgia, today released Dr. Martin Luther King and the Reverend Ralph Abernathy after several weeks in jail. The two had been arrested for leading anti-segregation marches to City Hall, seeking meetings with officials that had been promised and repeatedly postponed. When told the mayor was unavailable, Abernathy said, "Then we'll just pray until they are fit to see us." Police moved in and arrested 28 protesters for causing a disturbance. This was the third time since January that King and Abernathy had been jailed. And finally, on the 20th of August, 5,000 angry West Berliners marched near the Berlin Wall at midnight yesterday, protesting the shooting of an 18-year-old who was shot in the back while trying to escape from East Germany over the Berlin Wall and bled to death as East German guards looked on. The West German police could do little but throw him bandages as he cried for help. Today marks the first anniversary of the so-called Wall of Shame. Wooden crosses now mark the spot where he died, kept with flowers and bearing the words, "We accuse." Further protests are expected throughout the day.
0: And falling down the Australian national charts this week on the 4th of August 1962, one place from number 13 back to number 14, was Australian artist Rob E.G. with Si Signor, I Think.

0: Australian artist Rob E.G. with Si Señor, I think, at number 14 on the Australian National Charts this week on the 4th of August 1962. And that single had peaked at number 2 here in Australia in June that year. A standout figure in the early Australian music scene, Robert George Porter, performing under the stage name Rob E.G., became a household name through his mastery of the lap steel guitar. Despite suffering severe spinal injuries in a 1961 car accident, he adapted his playing style to continue recording, soon scoring a major number one hit in Sydney in 1962 with the song you just heard. He was a regular on the iconic TV show Bandstand, and his unique sound bridged the gap between traditional country twang and modern pop rock.
1: 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Today, we're looking at the best of the charts from this week in 1962.
0: Falling down the Australian national charts this week on the 4th of August 1962, from number 10 back to number 12, were the Joy Boys and a tribute to a train, Southern Roarer.

0: That's the Joy Boys and their hit Southern Roarer at number 12 on the Australian National Charts this week on the 4th of August 1962. That single had peaked at number 6 here in Australia 2 weeks earlier. The track was a top 10 hit that celebrated the launch of the train, the Southern Aurora, which was an iconic overnight express passenger train that debuted in April 1962. Marking a major milestone in Australian transit by providing the first seamless all-sleeper service between Sydney and Melbourne without a break of gauge at Albury on the New South Wales-Victorian border. The song's rhythmic driving energy mirrored the prestige of the stainless steel rolling hotel it was named after. While the train itself became a symbol of mid-century luxury, it also carried a somber history following the 1969 Violet Town Railway disaster.
1: At number 11 this week on the Australian Singles Chart on the 4th of August 1962 was Cliff Richard and the Shadows with The Young Ones.

0: That's Cliff Richard and the Shadows at number 11 in the Australian singles chart this week on the 4th of August 1962 with the Young Ones. And that single went on to peak at number 6 on the Australian singles chart 2 weeks later. A cultural milestone in the UK of the early 1960s, the Young Ones served as the title track for Cliff Richard's first major musical film. Written by the songwriting duo Sid Tepper and Roy C. Bennett, the single arrived in January 1962 with massive anticipation, boasting advance orders of over 500,000 copies. It made history by debuting at number one on the UK singles chart, the first British record to achieve a straight to the top entry since 1960. The song held the top spot for 6 weeks and eventually sold over 2.6 million copies worldwide. While Richard had appeared in films previously, this production at Elstree Studios near London launched a string of successful musicals, including Summer Holiday and Wonderful Life. Accompanied by the Shadows, Richard's performance of the title track became a definitive anthem of the era, later inspiring the title of the iconic 1980s BBC sitcom.
1: Falling down the Australian national charts this week on the 4th of August 1962 from number 9 back to number 10 was David Rose and his orchestra and The Stripper.

0: Number 10 on the Australian National Charts this week on the 4th of August 1962. That's David Rose and his orchestra with The Stripper. And that single had peaked at number 8 here in Australia 2 weeks earlier. The song was first recorded in 1958, but not released until 4 years later. The song became an accidental sensation, making number 1 on the Billboard Hot 100 in July 1962. And it went on to become a gold record and ranked as one of the top 5 songs of the year. The track's legacy is defined by its frequent use in comedy and film. It became a staple for British legends Morecambe and Wise in their famous breakfast sketch and was used for various irreverent gags by the Monty Python troupe.
1: You're listening to It's Time, the show where we look at the best of the Australian national charts between the 60s and the 90s, using the Kent Music Report, the Australian Music Report, and the ARIA charts. Today we're looking at the best of the charts from this week in 1962.
0: And falling off the number one position back to number two this week on the 4th of August 1962 was Tony Fisher with West of the Wall.
2: West!

0: That's American singer Tony Fisher with West of the Wall at number 2 on the Australian National Charts this week on the 4th of August 1962. That single had spent 2 weeks at number 1 for the past 2 weeks. The song made the charts in 1962 as a direct reflection of the heightening Cold War. The song's lyrics capture the sadness of lovers separated by the Berlin Wall, a barrier that had been constructed just 1 year prior and would not fall for another 27 years. While the track was a top 40 hit in the US, making number 37 on the Billboard Hot 100 in July 1962, it found its greatest audience here in Australia, where it made number 1 for 2 weeks. Musically, the song's melody and arrangement were actually recycled from Tony Fisher's earlier 1961 B-side, Tut Tut Amore, though the new lyrics gave the production a timely political resonance.
1: And finally, let's take a look at the top 10 singles of the week for this week on the 4th of August 1962. At number 10, we had The Stripper by David Rose and his orchestra. At number 9, The Man Who Shot Liberty Valance by Gene Pitney. At number 8, Come Outside by Mike Sahn featuring Wendy Richard. At number 7, Get a Little Dirt on Your Hands by the Deltones. At number 6, Speedy Gonzales by Pat Boone. At number 5, I Can't Stop Loving You by Ray Charles. At number 4, Roses Are Red, My Love by Bobby Vinton. At number 3, the double A-sided hit, Do You Want to Dance and I'm Looking Out the Window by Cliff Richard. At number 2, West of the Wall by Tony Fisher. And at number 1, a single that peaked at number 1 for 1 week only. Here's Claude King and Wolverton Mountain.
2: They say don't go on Wolverton Mountain if you're looking for a wife, cause Clifton Clowers

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Her tender lips

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Well, I'm going up on Wolverton Mountain. It's too lonesome down here below. It's just not right to hide his daughter from the one

0: That's Claude King and Wolverton Mountain, with a song that stayed at number one for 1 week only on the 4th of August 1962. Based on a real person named Clifton Clowers, the songwriter's uncle, Wolverton Mountain became the definitive crossover hit for Claude King in 1962. The song spent 9 weeks atop the Billboard country chart.
1: Well, that's the show for another week. Thanks go to David Kent and his website, www.australianchartbooks.com.au, for the use of his Kent Music Report and Australian Music Report charts in the show. News headlines are mostly sourced from the Chronicle of the 20th Century, published by Penguin. I'm Barry Mackay.
2: And I'm William Broome.
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1: First A-minor then, and then the little D-minor. That's a bit slow, isn't it?

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1: BBC News, I'm John Shea. Israel has defended its latest attack on southern Lebanon, which killed 11 people, including three children. The Prime Minister's office said it had targeted a Hezbollah commander. A spokesman said the attacks should help jumpstart serious negotiations. But Hezbollah has urged Lebanon to halt what it called humiliating negotiations with Israel. John Donison reports from Jerusalem.
2: This is the deadliest Israeli attack in Lebanon since June, when negotiations saw a reduction in hostilities between Hezbollah and Israel. The Israeli military said it had targeted Hezbollah positions in response to what it called action against Israeli soldiers. Israeli forces continue to occupy a large part of southern Lebanon, roughly 5% of the country. There is a risk the unresolved conflict could now escalate.
1: Rescue workers in Indonesia have yet to reach the area closest to the epicentre of a powerful earthquake which struck off the east coast. Landslides have blocked roads and disrupted communications. At least 47 people were killed on the island of Flores. Here's our Southeast Asia correspondent, Jonathan Head.
3: The powerful tremors shook great chunks of concrete off the ferry terminal at the port in the largest town on Flores, sending passengers running in terror and tipping some waiting to board a ship into the sea. Communities across this large mountainous island were shaken out of their beds. People moved quickly to mount motorbikes and ride to higher ground. They remember the tsunami after a previous earthquake that killed more than 2,000 people. This time, the sea stayed calm, but the damage is still extensive.
1: Hours later, a 6.9 magnitude earthquake hit the western island of Sumatra, but at a depth that's less likely to have brought down buildings. Ukraine's President Zelensky has hailed his military's latest long-range missile strikes on strategic facilities deep inside Russian territory as a significant achievement. Posting on social media, he said a Russian rocket production facility in Samara, as well as a military airfield in Nizhny Novgorod Oblast, had been among the latest targets. The royal family of Liechtenstein has reformed the line of succession by scrapping male primogeniture, the rule under which a younger son will ascend the throne in preference to an older daughter. The tiny central European nation is the latest to annul the practice. Tom Bailey reports.
4: The declaration giving females equal rights within the royal family was announced by the current heir, hereditary Prince Alois, to mark Liechtenstein's National Day. He said it was a move that had been under discussion for decades and reflected the family's central principle of combining continuity with renewal. But the change won't affect the line of succession in the immediate future, with Prince Alois's eldest child being a son.
1: This is the latest world news from the BBC. The United Arab Emirates has blamed Iran for attacking a ship from the state-owned Abu Dhabi oil company while it was transiting the Strait of Hormuz. No injuries were reported in the attack. It's the latest in a series of incidents in the strategic waterway at the centre of the Iran conflict. Operations are at a standstill at the Yemeni port of Al-Makarrah following a series of missile attacks by the Houthi movement over recent days. The Red Sea port's director told reporters that the attacks killed seven people and caused an estimated $16 million in losses, and that 1,300 workers were now laid off. Former rebels have joined efforts to combat the Ebola outbreak in eastern Congo. 27 former fighters, trained under a UN-backed demobilisation programme, are now leading public information campaigns in Ituri province. It comes amid growing concerns about the spread of the disease. Richard Kagoye reports.
5: The World Health Organization says Ebola in eastern Congo is spreading fast, with transmission now at its most intense phase. WHO officials earlier warned that the outbreak caused by the Bundibugyo strain is on course to become the largest Ebola epidemic on record. More than 4,700 cases and over 2,000 deaths have been reported so far. They say the rapid rise in cases is increasing the risk of the disease spreading to neighboring countries through cross-border movement linked to insecurity and the continuing humanitarian crisis in eastern DRC.
1: Police in Zimbabwe say the death toll from a ferry tragedy on Lake Kariba has risen to 68 after more bodies were recovered on Saturday. The boat was reportedly overloaded when it was hit by a strong wave. Officials in Belgium say a rapidly spreading wildfire in the east of the country, close to the border with Germany, has now ravaged at least 16 square kilometres of land. Some villagers have been told to prepare for evacuation. And that's the latest BBC World News.
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Hello and welcome to another Jazz Hour. I'm Barry O'Sullivan with a program produced in the studios of 2MBS Fine Music Sydney and coming to you across Australia via the Community Radio Network. Percussionist Darryl Pratt is originally from California, but he emigrated to Australia in 1985 and he currently resides in Sydney. He was head of percussion at the Sydney Conservatorium of Music from 1991 to 2020. He's performed with the San Diego Symphony, the Sydney Symphony, the Australian Opera and Ballet Orchestras, the Australia Ensemble, the Australia Chamber Orchestra, and he was the director-conductor of the Modern Music Ensemble from 2005 to 2020. Now, all that sounds very classical in terms of his music, but he also plays jazz. He's a new release of music with a stellar jazz band, which we'll hear tracks from when he joins me as my special studio guest on this edition of A Jazz Hour. But before we meet Darryl, let's hear the title track from his new album, A Swirl.

0: Title track from the album called A Swirl, featuring Matt McMahon on the piano, Brett Hurst on the double bass, Andrew Gander on the drums, and my studio guest, Daryl Pratt, on the vibes. Welcome to a Jazz Hour, Daryl.
1: Thanks very much, Barry. Glad to be here.
0: And congratulations. You're the first vibe player that's ever been on a Jazz Hour.
1: Well, when I heard that, I was astonished. I'd like to think it's because we're a rare breed rather than it's an instrument unworthy of attention.
0: Well, you are a rare breed these days in jazz. Wow, when did the vibraphone actually appear in jazz? Back in the 1930s or something?
1: Yeah, that'd be right. Yeah, the instrument actually is a 20th century instrument. First manufactured in 1920 by J.C. Deegan. It's an American manufacturer. And made its way mainly through jazz, and the color of the instrument and its connection with jazz is why that's how it was used in the orchestra as well, to sort of remind us of that lineage. So it's that makes it just over 100 years old.
0: Yeah, you know, it's when you think about vibe players, famous vibe players, you really think about Lionel Hampton, I suppose, is the first man that brought it to the bandstand with Louis Armstrong. And then who else?
1: Yeah, well,
0: Gary Burton?
1: That's right. I mean, you've kind of named the two important ones. There actually is, as I look at it, there are kind of two lines of development. And Lionel Hampton is the two mallet, more of a linear melodic approach to the instrument. And through Lionel Hampton, Milt Jackson and Bobby Hutcherson, and maybe we'll talk about him a bit later because
0: we'll be playing a track from him.
1: That's right.
0: Yeah.
1: More recently, Stefan Harris is a sort of two mallet player, Warren Wolf. And then the other line is the multi, and those guys played with two mallets, one in each hand. It was kind of a melodic approach to the instrument.
0: So is it a difficult instrument to play?
1: Well, I mean, all instruments are difficult, and of course I would say yes, because I struggle with it
0: technically.
1: Still. Technically, well, yeah. I mean, every instrument has challenges. As I see it, the most difficult thing about the instrument is that it is very remote from the voice and the body. If you think about it, most instruments are an extension of the voice. If you're a singer, a vocalist, then, you know, that's sort of the most direct way producing music. Horn players, at least it's on their face, right? String players, it's in their hands. Even pianists, percussion instrument, but there's contact with the keys. But a vibraphone is a mallet instrument player. You've got 12 or 13 centimeters from where you're holding the mallet to the instrument you're striking. Of course, that creates problems, hand-eye coordination problems like accuracy, but it also makes you kind of remote and distant from it. And I think that's important, that sort of connection with the voice.
0: Can it play chords?
1: Oh, yes. Well, I'm a four mallet player, and as I said, there are two. I mean, Gary Burton is the other line.
0: So just explain that.
1: Yeah, with four mallet, compare that with, say, a pianist who has 10 fingers. It's sort of a way of getting close to that sort of way of playing. Gary Burton was a pianist first. And his approach to the instrument was as a pianist would be, which is a little bit different to two mallet playing. I talked about Milt Jackson, Lionel Hampton. That's more of a horn player's approach to the instrument. It's about a single line. Four mallets allows you to play chords and harmonies, so it's a little bit different. And I don't know where I sit in all of that because my main influence actually is a two mallet player, but I'm a four mallet player, so I don't really play like Gary Burton, but I do use four mallets.
0: So that's what Lionel Hampton did, played along with the trumpet solos. Played,
1: Benny Goodman. Lionel Hampton was with Benny Goodman's group for a long time. Mm. Yeah, he played just single lines with two mallets.
0: Mm. But he first played with Louis Armstrong, I believe.
1: You might be right. I don't know.
0: Back in 1930.
1: Way back then, yes.
0: Yeah, way back then. But so it can play chords, but what's the difference between a xylophone and a vibraphone?
1: Right. Well, the vibraphone is the aluminium bars.
0: Aluminium,
1: zinc, it's an alloy. It's actually a trade secret. They don't actually tell you. So if you try to make your own with aluminium, it's not quite right. But it allows the bar to ring. Xylophones and marimbas are wooden, rosewood. So the sound is a little bit different, and there's no resonance after you strike it. You can't really control the length of the tone, whereas on a vibraphone you can.
0: So you began on the piano. Tell us about your early musical life back in the USA.
1: Yeah, well, my mother organized piano lessons for me at the age of six, and I went along and had a good time. I didn't really practice much. I played for fun, and it's been an advantage, actually, because even though I didn't regiment myself with hours of practice and become established, I always had really fun associations with music out of enjoyment. I actually composed when I was quite young as well. And I discovered, which led to, and I guess the follow-up would be, you know, how did you become a percussionist? Well, at the age of 11 or 12, a teacher came through my primary school, and this is in Sacramento, California, which is where I was born and raised, offering tuition on various instruments. And he just happened to be a good drummer. At least that's how I remember it. And I thought, oh, I want to do that. So I studied snare drum with him and designed my own little drum kit, like a lot of young kids do, out of pots and pans. And I remember I had a LP storing rack, which rattled, which that became my cymbal. And eventually my parents bought me a drum kit. And I actually was a drummer and wanted to be the next sort of Tony Williams, Alphonse Mouzon.
0: Oh, wow.
1: Eric Gravatt. At my late teens, I decided at the age of 16 that I've done music all my life. Let's pursue this more seriously.
0: They were your inspiration, Tony Williams.
1: Those guys, yeah.
0: The drumming of Tony Williams, that's pretty wild.
1: Look, I spent my high school years in San Francisco on the weekends, Keystone Corner. I don't know if you know that.
0: Yeah.
1: Yeah, Todd Barkham's place.
0: Yeah.
1: Underage, I'd sneak in there. But I saw all the great musicians and was in bands as a drummer. The vibraphone came much later.
0: Oh, right.
1: Mm-hmm. Yeah.
0: So you came to Australia in 1985. Why?
1: Well...
0: you migrated to Australia.
1: Yes, I did. It wasn't intended to be permanent.
0: Oh, right.
1: I'll try to keep the story brief. But at that time, I was finishing up my master's degree of music at University of California, San Diego, and freelancing, playing jazz and some classical music. And the director at that time, John Winther, from Canberra School of Music, came through town, and he knew, had associations with San Diego Opera, but maybe someone at UCSD as well. He invited me out to lunch, and he said, look, I'm setting up a percussion program, Canberra School of Music.
0: Mm-hmm.
1: Now, they did have teachers, I think, sort of traveling back and forth between Sydney mainly, but they didn't have anyone permanent, and he invited me to apply for the job. So I did, got a radio interview. The story is, don't tell anyone that there were other applicants, but he buried those applications at the bottom of the drawer.
0: Well, don't I'm not surprised.
1: Well,
0: considering your experience in the USA with the San Diego Symphony and working with such classic greats like the John Cage, Roger Reynolds, and Jacob Druckmann, tell us about your experience working there.
1: Well, I should say that I only freelanced occasionally with San Diego Symphony, so that was just something that I had done because I could do.
0: But you came into contact.
1: It was only a small part of it.
0: With those classical greats.
1: More importantly was the connection with contemporary classical music.
0: Mm.
1: Roger Reynolds, for example, was on the staff at UCSD, and I made a couple of recordings of his music when I was there. Before I came to Australia, I was filled in for a year as the percussion teacher because the teacher then, Jean-Charles Francois, was on sabbatical, so I took over. And John Cage was in residence, so I collaborated on a program with him, one of his music circuses. And Jacob Druckmann, I played his music. That particular institution at that time was very much contemporary classically oriented in composition. So there were a lot of great composers who came through that I had the opportunity to work with.
0: So you basically are a classical player, would you say? Or jazz is for fun?
1: I mean, this is, you know, this is the interesting thing about me. I, as I was saying before, I feel like I'm kind of a jack of all trades.
0: Mm.
1: And the jazz thing was always there. You know, it was always an inspiration. It's what I did as a teenager. But I did have this classical thing happening and the conservatorium and in Canberra before. I taught classical studies. That was my job.
0: Mm.
1: And the jazz thing was always clicking along in the background. But it wasn't that wasn't my main gig.
0: Let's move on to your first musical influence, which is from a fellow American, Alan Pasqua. Where did you first come across him?
1: Okay. Well, the reason...
0: he's a Californian as well, isn't he?
1: I think he resides in L.A. Listeners, Barry asked me to submit a listening list.
0: A listening palette.
1: A palette of pieces and composers and things that influenced the current release, which we'll hear a bit more of later, I think. And I included Alan Pasqua because... Now, he's not someone who... he's someone who I've only recently... started to enjoy and discover.
0: Mm.
1: I do a lot of listening. The reason I included him is a couple of reasons. Firstly, the vibe, if you like, of that album is light, it's chamber, it's kind of classical and oriented in that sort of sense.
0: Mm.
1: The drummer, Peter Erskine, is known more as a sort of high energy, you know, played with Weather Report and that kind of, he's a very sensitive, quiet approach to the album. So the setting is a bit like the Asworo recording that I made. The other thing, too, I remember listening to a Steve Swallow interview. Do you know Steve Swallow, the bass player with Carla Bly? Mm-hmm. And he was asked, and I'm paraphrasing, you know, why do you keep playing the same piece over and over again, improvising on the same piece? And he said, because I'm striving to, you know, to become better and better, to achieve the perfect solo. Well, if you listen to Highway 14, in my opinion, Alan Pasqua's improvisation couldn't have been composed any more precisely and better. It's absolutely immaculate. And there are different ways to improvise. This is not the only way. You know, you're not looking for perfection as an improviser. Sometimes it's more than that. But in this particular recording, it is, I think, the quintessential.

0: Beautiful music from an album called My New Old Friend. Alan Pasqua is the pianist on that. The bassist is Derek Oles and the drummer Peter Erskine, three of the top jazz musicians based in the Los Angeles area, performing beautiful subtle reshapings of five standards on the album, and that alternates with six of Alan's generally introspective original compositions. Reminded of Bill Evans a little bit there, and
1: yeah, and Keith Jarrett to a certain extent.
0: And Keith Jarrett, but yeah, it's only a reference point, isn't it?
1: Yeah, really? No, it's
0: certainly not an imitation.
1: Right. No.
0: Of those two great players. Highly recommended to people that enjoy jazz trios, of piano trios.
1: Yeah, and one of the reasons I included that is that, as I said before, A Swirl, this project with Matt and Brett and Andrew, really is a piano trio with a vibraphone color. If you added up the total number of minutes, Matt improvises more than I do for a couple of reasons. Firstly, he's a great improviser, but also to include 10 pieces, and in fact, we didn't include everything. Something had to give, and you know, I cut back my solos.
0: That's probably the hardest thing in recording, isn't it? Knowing what to leave out.
1: Yeah. Well, playing included that is that, as I said before, A Swirl, this project with Matt and Brett and Andrew, really is a piano trio with a vibraphone color. If you added up the total number of minutes, Matt improvises more than I do for a couple of reasons. Firstly, he's a great improviser, but also to include 10 pieces, and in fact, we didn't include everything, something had to give.

0: things out so difficult, so difficult. But let's talk about the next track we're going to play from A Swirl, the album of my studio guest, Daryl Pratt. This is a composition of yours. We're playing all
1: no,
0: your...
1: No, it's actually not. This is not Matt's piece.
0: Oh, this is Matt's,
1: so
0: sorry.
1: So that's why it was a great little segue from...
0: That's
1: from
0: right,
1: Ellen
0: it
1: Pasqua.
0: Is Matt's piece, yeah. But the other two that we're playing are... I wanted to play... Because tell us about how the album is formed.
1: I'll tell you a little bit about the band. Mm. And Andrew and I have known each other for 30 years. He was in Sonic Fiction, and that was my project, amongst other things, in the 90s.
0: I highly recommend people listen to the album of Sonic Fiction, Changing with the Times.
1: That's right.
0: It's on Spotify. Get it, get your Spotify out and listen to it, for
1: Thanks,
0: God's
1: Barry.
0: Sake.
1: That's a nice little plug. And then Matt and I were associated with another band I had, the Daryl Pratt Sextet, in the early part of this century. And then I started playing with Brett in this project, Pratt, McMahon, Hurst, and Gander, 10 years ago. The idea behind this and the reason the title of the band is kind of awkward. It sounds like a business firm, Pratt, McMahon, Hurst, and Gander, is that actually the intention was to feature music by all of us. Yeah. These other projects I'd mentioned, all the music was my own. Hmm. And this one, I wanted everyone to have their compositional voice presented. So that's kind of the background.
0: I wish we could have played them all. Some of them are 9 minutes long, which is just a little bit unair friendly
1: those
0: for this
1: in Sydney
0: situation.
1: Can come along to the CD launch.
0: They can indeed. We'll talk about that on, which is happening on February 6th at Foundry 616. But getting back to The Room, this composition is Matt's.
1: That's right.
0: Let's have a listen.

0: Music from the album A Swirl, which is the music of my studio guest, Daryl Pratt, playing on the vibraphone there, with Matt McMahon on the piano, Andrew Gander on the drums, and Brett Hurst on the double bass. Beautiful music indeed, called The Room, which is one of the several compositions by the various members, and that's Matt McMahon's composition. Tell me the history of this album.
1: Well, I set up the group initially as an opportunity for all of these guys, who are great improvisers, to showcase their compositional skills. And although most of the pieces are by me, there's something by Matt, there are a couple of pieces by Brett, there are a couple of pieces by Andrew. In fact, some of my favorite music is by those guys, not myself, on the album.
0: You're too modest.
1: No, well, that was the rationale behind it. And I'm very happy that we were able to document it, because, as I was telling you, you know, off air, by the time I got around to, we recorded it in 2016, by the time I got around to sort of producing it, mixing it, it was 2019, and Andrew was headed off to Borneo. And I thought, okay, well, that's kind of the end of the that project. And, you know, we all go through projects, but I'm glad we documented it. So the intention was never to use it as a selling tool to promote the band, because the band really, I thought, probably wouldn't exist. But he's come back, and he and I talked about this, and the other guys are enthusiastic, so it has a new life.
0: And its life is going to be born on Thursday.
1: Yes.
0: The 6th of February at Foundry 616, and that's where people probably get a copy of the CD.
1: Yes, indeed. It'll be available for those people who still have CD players, and anyone who attends can take one away. They can take it for free, or they can donate. So I just want anyone who's interested to have a copy of it. It's not intended to make a lot of money off of it.
0: Well, there should be huge interest, because it's not often you can go and hear a vibraphone
1: that's right.
0: Played live, is there?
1: And finally, there may be a future beyond this, but currently, the only way you're going to get your hands on it is to turn up at Foundry 616.
0: Uh-huh. There's the drum.
1: Yeah.
0: Talking about vibraphone players, your next music choice is from one of the best, Bobby Hutcherson. He's a big influence on you, I believe.
1: Huge. Yeah, huge. Even though I play nothing like him.
0: Another Californian?
1: Yes, that's right, L.A. Yeah, before, you know, his history is in Los Angeles, but then went back to New York and got involved in all the Blue Note stuff in the 60s, eventually came back to the West Coast.
0: Mm.
1: But the reason, you know, as I told you, I don't know if it was on air or off air, but I came to vibraphone a bit late. I was probably 23, 24, 25 when I decided, oh, it's an interesting instrument. Well, he's one of the reasons.
0: So Blue Note recording?
1: No, I saw him play live, but Total Eclipse is my favorite Bobby Hutcherson recording. That's the one with Chick Corea. There's something about that, the compositions on it, just the energy. But what Bobby did, which not every vibraphonist can do, is play with passion. And you can really hear a melodic voice in his playing, which I find really difficult to do. And, you know, that's achieved by, firstly, he plays a lot of stuff in the top register of the instrument, sort of the vocal area. You know, if you compare his playing with Gary Burton, for example, who's another really wonderful vibraphonist, Burton's approach is more pianistic. Phenomenal technician, a beautiful, you know, wonderful musician in every way. But his thing is more like a piano, and it's kind of in the bottom register, a lot of it, middle and bottom register. It doesn't have that vocal singing quality that I hear in Hutcherson's playing. And that's why I've listed him as on your playlist as a huge influence.
0: This is a really interesting album, because the first half is just him playing solo.
1: That's right.
0: On many instruments, the bass marimba and the
1: he overdubs
0: the xylophone and the
1: overdubbing
0: all those things. And the second half is more conventional, isn't it?
1: Yeah.
0: With him playing with McCoy Tyner, Billy Higgins, and Herbie Lewis in a trio kind of quartet situation. And you chose My Foolish Heart, which is a lovely song. And most of the other tracks are standards, aren't they?
1: Well, the reason I don't know if we have time, but the reason I chose this one, this became one of the research projects when I was a master's student.
0: All right.
1: And what I discovered in this piece, and as listeners will note, it just sounds like he's improvising the whole time. But if you actually analyze what he's playing, the melody's embedded in everything he does. I mean, it's a masterclass in integrating a melody in an improvisation. It's not immediately apparent, but if you know the tune, you will hear it throughout all of the florid lines that he makes.
0: Let's listen to the master.

0: Music from the album called Solo, and Bobby Hutcherson in a quartet situation. And that was My Foolish Heart. Who wrote that? Washington, Ned Washington.
1: That sounds right, yep.
0: Yeah, and Young, I think. Beautiful, beautiful composition, and superbly. The standards are beautiful on that, but the real gems are on the first few tracks, aren't they, on that album?
1: Yeah, it's multi-tracked. It's an unusual setting for Bobby. I don't think he did anything like that before or after.
0: Let's get on to your music, and this is your composition.
1: Oh, yes, it is.
0: We're going to play your composition, Twice Removed. Tell me about this.
1: The title actually comes from the meter, and this is in 7/4. So, no, sorry, Twice Removed.
0: Twice Removed.
1: Oh, okay. Sorry, I'm thinking of another piece. Again, this features Matt McMahon.
0: We can listen, and then you can handle it.
1: Yeah, if you want to hear me improvise, you'll have to come to the gig, because this one, again, it just features Matt McMahon. It's a piece that the Twice Removed title actually refers to the lick, which you'll hear me playing right at the beginning of the track, which is removed from, and I can't remember what the first removed one is, but the Herd, which is a Finnish vibraphone trio, toured in Australia around the time that I wrote this.
0: Yes, I do.
1: And I stole the opening lick. So I wrote a piece sort of once removed. I can't remember what that. This is Twice Removed, so my second go at this. But basically, it's a series of chords with a melody, which is repeated three times, and Matt improvises over most of it.

0: Music from the album A Swirl, which is the music of my studio guest, Daryl Pratt. And let's just mention that launch again, Daryl, where it's happening.
1: Foundry 616.
0: Foundry 616.
1: Thursday, the 6th of February.
0: And you're going to be playing with Matt McMahon on the piano, which we heard, Brett Hurst on the bass, and Andrew Gander. That's an all-star lineup, isn't it?
1: Tell me about it.
0: Absolutely. No, we've heard it.
1: Yeah.
0: They've got to get there and listen to the music. Exactly. And some of the music that's going to be played there is this next track, which is your final music choice, Fee-Fi-Fo-Fum from Wayne Shorter's Speak No Evil.
1: Yeah, we're covering this one. It'll be our version of his piece.
0: Big steps to fill.
1: No question
0: on
1: about
0: that night. Thank you so much for joining me.
1: Pleasure, Barry. Great to be here.
0: My studio guest has been the vibraphonist, Daryl Pratt, the first vibraphonist I've ever had on the program.
1: May not be the last.
0: You've been listening to a Jazz Hour, a program produced in the studios of 2MBS Fine Music Sydney and coming to you across Australia via the Community Radio Network. 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Until then, I'll be seeing you. Take care.

Hello, wherever you are in Australia, I'm Jane Bauer and this is The Folk Show being made in the studios of Radio Adelaide in South Australia, Kaurna Country. And this program is going out all around Australia on the National Community Radio Network. I'm going to start off the program today with two Irish numbers, David Keenan and Declan O'Rourke. Let's start with David. This is called Protest Song, and he's a singer-songwriter.

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I was bored, so I wrote a protest song. We pride ourselves as neutral,

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And sure, everyone's an expert now on life and mental health. I can only do my own bit.

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We started off with David Keenan with Protest Song. And then the last one that I just played then was Declan O'Rourke and the song Echo from its up-and-coming album Oceanic. And it's featured in an Australian film called Almost With You, and he's acting in it as well. Declan spends some of his time living in Australia and some in Ireland. Next up, another Irish band. This is Four Men and a Dog, and it's from an album called Long Roads. I'm going to play She's On My Mind. They're still performing, by the way, just recently at Belfast's Tradfest. And they all play different instruments, but it doesn't mention which instrument the dog plays. She's On My Mind.

0: That's the Barbados Lady being performed by Brass Monkey from their album Head of Steam. And I'm pretty sure that's the voice of Martin Carthy and the concertina playing of John Kirkpatrick, even though it doesn't say so on the album as clearly. But before that, I played She's on My Mind from the album Long Roads. And the band was Four Men and a Dog from Ireland. We're going to stay in England. This is the late Les Barker, poet and songwriter. And this is from an album called Guide Cats for the Blind, Volume 3. And it's his work done by lots of different people. But in this case, the Church of the Holy Undecided, Les is delivering it himself to a live crowd.
1: Brothers and sisters, I speak to you today in the Church of the Holy Undecided. I want to hear you say, yeah.
2: Yeah.
1: I want to hear you say, no.
2: No.
1: We are gathered here together, sister side by side with brother, to proclaim we are agnostic. Don't know one way or the other. In this we won't be shaken, though hard the winds may blow. In doubt we are united, and we cry, we do not know. Brothers and sisters, I want to hear you say, I want to hear you say, there are two sides to this, you know. We hold no fear of persecution. It pains us not to be derided as we stand here in the Church of the Holy Undecided. Oh, my brothers and my sisters, I know I speak for you when I say we know for certain that we haven't got a clue. Brothers and sisters, I want to hear you say, it's beyond my comprehension.
2: It's beyond my comprehension.
1: I want to hear you say, it's a bugger, isn't it? I believe that some believe just their beliefs are true. Do I believe what they believe? I don't believe I do. Oh, my friends, be ye contented, for ignorance is bliss. We stand four square behind our message, and we don't know what it is. Brothers and sisters, I want to hear you say, I am not a sheep. I want to hear you say, I will not mindlessly do everything I am told. You weren't too sure about that one, were you? We know that we don't know, so let our vision still be pure. We are agnostic fundamentalists. We're fundamentally unsure. Peace, my sisters and my brothers. The agnostic does not smite. We are tolerant of others. There's a chance they might be right. Brothers and sisters, I want to hear you say, death to nobody whatsoever.
2: Death to nobody whatsoever.
1: I want to hear you say, the infidel might have a good point, you know. I want you all to clap now.

That's the company of women, and it's from an album by the Pusies called Pusies, Raise Your Head, a retrospective. It was written by Sally Barker and Martin Ansell. I love the Pusies. They're a kind of super group of women from the north of England, Scotland, kind of around that area. And before that, it was Les Barker with his... That's the company of women, and it's from an album by the Pusies called Pusies, Raise Your Head, a retrospective. It was written by Sally Barker and Martin Ansell. I love the Pusies. They're a kind of super group of women from

0: right, we're going to go to the US now. And last week I mentioned that I'd be getting hold of the new Jesse Wells album called Masks Off. And here's the track, the title track, Masks Off. I think you're going to like it.
1: Okay.

US singer-songwriter Jesse Wills with Masks Off from his brand new album. Well, you're listening to The Folk Show and I'm Jane Bauer and this is the National Community Radio Network. And we go out all around Australia, being pre-recorded in the studios of Radio Adelaide in South Australia, Kaurna Country. But I'd like to say hello to some people who are listening to BRW, from Braywood Community Radio in New South Wales, 3HCR from the High Country Radio in Victoria. We're also going out to Wild Horse FM, which is for WHO in Queensland, Huon FM, which is 7RGY, 95.3 in Tasmania, and Catherine Community Radio there, which is 8KTR in the Northern Territory. Hello, all of you and everybody else out there who's listening to the program. Please tune again to the same station at the same time next week because I've got another great lineup of tracks for you to listen to then. We're going to go to Australia now. This is Haystack Mountain Hermits and Mountain Dew.

That's duet, Lawrence Menard and Claire Quinn. They're a couple. They're called Those Folk. And the song Find Your Ways from their album, which is fairly new, Life Inside a Box. And before that, it was the Queensland family band Haystack Mountain Hermits with Mountain Dew. We're going to stay with Australian music now. This week off AMRAP catalogue, I came across another Lucy Wise song. She's a Victorian singer-songwriter, and this is V-Line.

That's the traditional song, She Moved Through the Fair, being sung by many people. That is Brittle's son, who is Vicky Mealings. She's from Melbourne and describes the music as garage folk. Very different to her other tracks that I listened to, but I thought you might like that one. And before that, it was Lucy Wise, a festival favourite, comes from a really folk family. And the track I played was V-Line. I have another Australian singer-songwriter that I haven't played before. This is Autumn Sage, and her song, Perfect Little Person, is about, well, it's a folk lullaby. And she's from Boorloo, which is the First Nations name for Perth.

Autumn Sage with Perfect Little Person. Well, I've come to the end of the program. Thanks very much for listening from wherever you are in Australia, and please do tune in at the same time on the same station that you're listening to now, because I'll be back with another selection of great folk tracks, Australian, North American and Anglo-Celtic traditional, retro and contemporary music. Until next time, look after yourself, care for your family and friends, and don't forget to carry out random acts of kindness. I'm going to go out with a South Australian group. This is Golonka from their album Traveller's Song. I'm going to play the track Django's Asylum, and they say Golonka have been playing gypsy tunes and the folk music of Eastern Europe for many moons. Goodbye.

0: I'm just arriving at Roddy Lee's Vault of Vinyl for the Pophead's Hour of Power. Hope he's in.
1: Jane Arakawa.
0: Pophead's musicologist, Roddy Lee.
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0: And I join Pophead's musicologist, Roddy Lee, at this time in the Vault of Vinyl for the Hour of Power.
1: Yes, here we are again in the Vault of Vinyl, Jane.
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0: That's right. And Roddy, today we have another program of back-to-back tracks.
1: Yep, and again, our 45s are loaded onto the spindle of my multi-stack automatic record changer turntable.
0: Oh, marvellous.
1: Today we're focusing on British girls in the 1960s.
0: Oh, sounds great. Back-to-back tracks by British 60s girls.
1: Are you ready, Jane?
0: I'm ready.
1: I'll just have to flick this switch.
0: Drop the first single, Roddy.
1: And away we go. We start with an English girl who can't possibly be 14, but she was in 1961. This is Helen Shapiro, and she's Walking Back to Happiness.

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0: Debbie Kirby revealing her secret love in 1963.
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1: It's Twinkle and Terry.

0: teenage tragedy. That's Terry by Twinkle. And today we're playing back-to-back tracks by British girls in the 1960s.
1: One of the first songs written by Mick and Keith was recorded by Mick's girlfriend in 1964.
0: The song?
1: As Tears Go By.
0: The girlfriend?
1: Marianne Faithfull.

0: This is Jane Arakawa, and today in the Hour of Power, Roddy Lee is playing back-to-back tracks. It's British Girls in the 1960s, and I'm ready for our next selection.
1: She came from Jamaica to England when she was just 12. 6 years later, she had a global hit record. It's Little Millie Small and My Boy Lollipop.

0: Fantastic. Little Millie Small, My Boy Lollipop.
1: And we stay in 1964 for quite a different hit record of that year. Here's Julie Rogers and The Wedding.
0: This is beautiful. You

0: This is Jane Arakawa, and I'm in the Vault of Vinyl with Roddy Lee and the Pophead's Hour of Power. And today, Roddy has the spindle on the turntable loaded with 45s for back-to-back tracks by British girls in the 1960s.
1: Okay, we've heard Jamaican-born Millie Small and My Boy Lollipop.
0: We have.
1: Now to a girl born in Trinidad, raised in England, and who went by the name of Peanut.
0: Peanut?
1: And from 1965, her take on Home of the Brave.

0: Yes, the big voice of Shirley Bassey and Big Spender.
1: From 1967. Also from 1967 is this, Puppet on a String by Sandy Shaw.

0: String.
1: Puppet on a string, Sandy Shaw.
2: OK, we're amongst the heavy hitters here. This be Lulu, to Sir with Love.

0: An absolute classic, To Sir With Love by Lulu.
1: And here is arguably the best 60s girl out of the UK. Let's have a double play. Dusty Springfield. I just

0: It's the Pophead's Hour of Power.
1: Yeah.
0: With Jane Arakawa.
1: That's you.
0: And Roddy Lee.
1: That's me.
0: And today Roddy is playing back-to-back tracks. And today it's British Girls in the 1960s.
1: We kick off the final segment in today's Hour of Power with one of the most sublime voices in English pop history. Here is Sandy Denny in 1967 singing her own composition, Who Knows Where.

0: Absolutely beautiful, Sandy Denny, and who knows where the time goes.
1: It's time to rock it out now. Here's Julie Driscoll and Tramp.

0: Nice. Julie Driscoll, Tramp.
1: Which brings us to our penultimate play in today's program.
0: Oh, it's been great. British girls in the 1960s.
1: Northern Ireland's Clodagh Rodgers scored big time in 1969 with this, Come Back and Shake Me.

They said to us, come take her hand and set us up on mission. And they told us to read, to write and pray.

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They taught them that and taught them this.

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1: National Radio News.
2: Good morning, I'm David Cameron. Authorities are in a race against time to vaccinate Victorian penguin populations against the deadly H5 bird flu. It's been detected in a little penguin on Phillip Island, with fears it may have already spread within bird colonies. Speaking to News 24, Federal Agriculture Minister Julie Collins says an online dashboard will allow Australians to track confirmed bird flu cases as it impacts on native birds.
3: Certainly the news about the little penguin, I think, will upset many Australians, but we have been very clear that this is what we will expect to see as the H5 bird flu does make its way across the country. We're doing everything we can do as a government, but we cannot stop the spread of this virus.
2: New South Wales will become the first Australian state to implement a joint federal gun buyback scheme, which was promised after the Bondi Beach terror attack last December. Prime Minister Anthony Albanese says the scheme, offering cash for eligible handguns, shotguns and rifles, will start on the 2nd of November. It will affect more than 50,000 gun owners who possess more guns than the new rules allow. Rescue workers in Indonesia have yet to reach the region closest to the epicentre of a powerful earthquake that struck off the east coast of the island of Flores yesterday. At least 47 people were killed. Here's the BBC's Southeast Asia correspondent, Jonathan Head.
4: People moved quickly to mount motorbikes and ride to higher ground. They remember the tsunami after a previous earthquake that killed more than 2,000 people. This time, the sea stayed calm, but the damage is still extensive. Indonesia has experienced search and rescue teams, and they worked through the day trying to free those trapped under the rubble. Landslides have blocked access to some villages. The full scale of this disaster is still unclear. And news of a second earthquake at the other end of Indonesia later in the day served as a reminder of why they call this region the Ring of Fire.
2: Alice Springs has hosted the annual NAIDOC Awards, recognising excellence and leadership among First Nations people. The first Aboriginal woman to head a Commonwealth government department, Auntie Pat Turner, was named Person of the Year. Christine Corby, who helped establish the Aboriginal Legal Service, and former diplomat and academic Dr. Stephen Hagen, took home Female and Male Elder of the Year, respectively. Celebrated artist Kayleen Whiskey won the coveted Creative Talent Award. Researchers in Queensland are tracking invasive mosquito species and the diseases they carry using cutting-edge DNA sequencing. Dr. Alyssa Peterson, project manager of Mozzie Shields, told National Radio News it's vital research because mosquito-borne illnesses kill more than a million people a year around the world.
5: We're very lucky here in Queensland that we have a great public health system that's able to get ahead of these sorts of things, but it's a lot of preventative health, a lot of preventative measures, and what we do in my role at QIMR is trying to make sure that we are able to prevent as many people as possible from getting these diseases. So not only in Australia, but also looking forward into working with the rest of the world.
2: Sport, and in the NRL, a 32-30 win for the Eels over the Cowboys. Points also to Canberra and the Warriors. In AFL, Hawthorn and Collingwood have drawn for the second time in the season. Wins to Melbourne, Brisbane, Geelong and St Kilda.
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8: Look at the weather for today, Sunday, the 16th of August. Cloudy. Chance of Morning fogs about the higher ground, high chance of showers, most likely in the afternoon and evening. Light winds becoming south to or southeast to southwesterly, 15 to 20 kilometres per hour during the morning, then becoming light during the evening. Overnight temperatures falling between 5 and 10, with daytime temperatures reaching between 13 and 19. And Foster, showers 9 to 17. Port Macquarie, showers also 9 to 18. And Taree, showers 9 to 17. 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

That was Dean Perrott there with Older Cobra and Big Tom and the Mainliners, Smoke Along the Track, Billy Walker, Wild Texas Rose, and we started off with Graham Roger, the Shindig at the Old Grand Ray Pub. And the one today is quite a nice pub, and if you're caravanning, there's right over the road, there's a good caravan park, folks. And, oh, geez, the time's 18 minutes past 9 o'clock here on 2Bob Radio 104.7. This is Kilabark Country, and Graham's with you.

0: That was Wanda Jackson there with Right or Wrong. And before that, we had a double play with Tom Maxwell, Half a Man and Picture of Home. And I believe Richard's listening this morning. He's a great fan of Tom's, so I hope you enjoyed them, my friend. And we started off with Peter Code there, West of Windora. And it's just gone 9:30, and we'll have a word from the sponsor and we'll be right back.
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That was Clea Adams there with River Valley Express. And before that, Jeff Brown with Ray Esri. And I had the privilege of catching up with him many times at the country music festivals that unfortunately don't exist these days. And it was a good starter for a lot of up-and-coming country singers. But unfortunately, they don't exist. Anyway, before that, Ben Gunn, Only in Australia, and Troy Casser Daily, Things I Carry Round. And the time now is about 13 and a half minutes away from 10 o'clock here on 2 Bob Radio 104.7.

that one we don't want. Chaddy's getting a bit greedy. We had the Hawken brothers there, Eukin, Barra, Shaw, Peter Code, Sing Me That Old Song, Granny, and the sisters then with Saddle Boy. And it's all just 5 minutes away from the 10 o'clock news here on 2 Bob Radio 104.7.

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1: Good morning, I'm David Cameron. One Nation leader Pauline Hanson says she's opposed to a major gun buyback scheme to start in New South Wales in early November. Legislation for the plan passed Parliament earlier this year in response to the Bondi Beach terror attack. It will be run in two phases, with the cost shared between the federal and New South Wales governments. Speaking to News 24, Senator Hanson says the buyback will impact law-abiding people owning several guns for legitimate reasons.
2: A different gun is for a different purpose, and you have to understand guns. I've got my own gun licence, so I understand these people.
1: New South Wales police say they're still holding out hope of finding a missing 18-year-old hiker southwest of Sydney. Lily Hooper has been missing since last Wednesday. She told her family she was going for a bushwalk in the Natai National Park in the Southern Highlands. Search teams, family and friends have been combing walking trails near where her parked car was found. Acting Police Inspector Benjamin Carey says Lily is an experienced hiker.
3: We're still hopeful that Lily's alive. I'm for Lily's family.
1: Moroccan police have stopped hundreds of people from illegally crossing into Spain's North African territory of Ceuta. Moroccan media say nearly 300 people, mostly from sub-Saharan Africa, tried to circumvent the reinforced police presence near the border. This man is living on the beach in Ceuta as he waits for what happens next.
4: Honestly, nobody can get in because the security is very tight and the Moroccan security forces are doing their job well. It shouldn't be like this. We would like it to be legal. People die because of this. They've added fencing, they've added cameras, and they've added many other things. We'd like there to be something other than this, God willing.
1: Translation by the BBC. The British Prime Minister Andy Burnham has called for a moment of reflection in response to the death of a former Cambridge University professor, Jason Arday. The 41-year-old resigned last week after a plagiarism row that had led to intense scrutiny of his work and achievements. He was found